It's Stafford's World and it's 1966. Bob Lind had a few hits in America, a few smaller ones, and the big one, of course, Elusive Butterfly. We really just know him for that in Britain, but he had Remember the Rain and Cheryl's Coming Home. Bob Lind's great Elusive Butterfly from the spring of 1966. Chris Rea, I don't know what it is, but I love it. One to go to finish the second hour. We'll make this an interesting rock instrumental, known really because it was the theme tune to the rock show on BBC Radio. Tommy Vance's rock show used to use this as its intro music, but they sped it up a bit, so this may not quite sound like you heard it, but it is pretty close. This is how it sounds on vinyl. Dixie Dregs and Take It Off the Top.

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1: 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Did you know that the smallest species of shark in the world is actually the same size as a goldfish? The dwarf lantern shark is hardly one of the fiercest creatures you see when you hear the word shark, but this odd animal, found near the northern coast of South America, grows to just 6 inches in length, making it about the average size of a goldfish. But what it lacks in size, it makes up for with other quirks, like it emits light from an organ along its belly, helping it to camouflage in the rays of the sun that stream into the shallow water. That's pretty awesome. The dwarf lantern shark. My friends, this has been The Walrus from Surf 97.3 FM. 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

Why does it always seem to be the kiss of death when a band are going along very nicely and suddenly the lead singer decides he wants to be on a pedestal and put his name in lights on the band? Happened there with Wah, who became Pete Wiley and the Mighty Wah after the success of some of their early stuff. And after that, it sort of was downhill all the way, wasn't it? Wah, the Story of the Blues, and a classic, rock classic, Deep Purple style, 1970, and Black Knight. Now, this is a great lost song, a great lost soul gem. It was on Motown Records. It was written by Berry Gordy. It should have had everything going for it. Load of people covered it. Load of people had a go at it. Thelma Houston, Brenda Arnoux, Trudy Smith all had a go in the 67-68 period. And Chris Clark had a go. Hers was probably the most popular version of it, but he did nothing at all. She was one of a handful of white artists on Motown in 67 and 68, along with Ardeen Taylor and Kiki D. This should have been big, but it never was.

0: Biggest song for the Pretenders, of course, Brass in Pocket. Chris Clark, what a great song that was. She had a bit of a minor hit with Head to Toe, but really nothing much after that. But what a great Godaway song. I want to go back there again. One of my favourite soul singles of the 60s, actually. Been into that for many years.
1: You've heard the hit versions. Now it's time for the originals. This is Ah, But They Did It First on Stafford's World.
0: Well, some songs I play are old, but this one is absolutely ancient. Possibly the oldest thing I've ever played on the show. It is 1954. It was written and recorded by a guy called Stuart Hamblum, and it was This Old House. Most people think it was Rosemary Clooney who did it first. We always talk about that. Shakin' Stevens covering an old Rosemary Clooney song. Well, it was a hit. She did it later in 1954, but written and originally put out by this guy. And it was This Old House, 1954. Ah, But He Did It First, Stuart Hamblin.

So many people covered that. 1954, Stuart Hamblin and the original that he wrote and the original he first released of This Old House. Along the way, so many covers. Of course, the big Shakin' Stevens, British number one from 1981. At the other end of the spectrum, Mrs. Miller did a cover in the 60s. Mrs. Miller. She slaughtered songs, didn't she? I wonder what her version sounded like. I won't be exploring to find out. I can imagine. Second of the two on Arbor They Did It First comes from Neil Sedaka. Along with his songwriting partner at the time, Howard Greenfield, he wrote a load of songs for the Captain and Tennille that were very successful. This was the last of the bunch of hits he wrote for them. It was 1977. And he wrote this, and he did it first on his album, handed it across to them. So he did it first, Neil Sedaka, for the Captain and Tennille. It was a hit, but he did it first, and You Never Done It Like That.

I think probably by then we were getting a little samey, that formula, weren't we? So they took a break from him. Neil Sedaka did it first, though. You've Never Done It Like That, and the hit came from The Captain and Tennille. Stafford's World, if you'd like to get in touch, it's mark@markstafford.co.uk. We'll say hello to Lynn Parks in Nottingham, who catches the show most weeks. Ask me if I could play this from the Cloud Nine album from George Harrison.

0: There were a lot of extra American hit singles from Bread in the early 70s that we never took to heart in Britain. That was one of those, Let Your Love Go, 1971. And a bit of George Harrison for Lynn Parks, who's in Nottingham, catches the show most weeks. She enjoyed that, I hope. When We Was Fab from Cloud Nine from George. Rolling Stones are next.
1: Stafford's World will be back in a moment. 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

0: Surf 97.3 FM wishes to thank the Flagler Beach Democratic Club for their support. 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

Cozy Powell had done quite well with his drumming singles, but he thought he'd do something left field with that in 1974. Cozy Powell's Na Na Na, Ballymore Brothers from 1976, and Let Your Love Flow. Now, back in 1971, Todd Rundgren had finished with the band The Nazz and was going on a solo career. But instead of calling himself Todd Rundgren, he adopted the moniker Runt, believe it or not. He dropped it after one single. But this came out and was in the charts for him in 71 in America. We Gotta Get You a Woman.

The Queen of Soul, she did it so effortlessly, didn't she? Aretha Franklin and Respect from 1967. It's Stafford's World. I'm Mark Stafford. Later on in the second hour, we'll be saying, ah, but they did it first, and checking out a couple of the hits that you know, but we'll reveal the original versions of those. 1971, time for a bit of Deep Purple.

Now, the Dave Clark 5 stuff was very hard to get hold of on CD for a very long time. It was because Dave's a bit of a businessman, and he worked out that if I hold it back long enough, they'll be desperate to buy it. But in the meantime, what had happened was the oldest station stopped playing Dave Clark 5 songs because they didn't have a decent copy of them. So it sort of backfired on him. But you can get a couple of good CD, double CD collections now of the best of the Dave Clark 5. And Deep Purple's Strange Kind of Woman. Hello to John Carter. Emails at mark@markstafford.co.uk. And he listens on his jukebox. Now, when he first used to tell me about his jukebox, he used to email me, tell me he was listening on his jukebox. I had these visions of a 6-foot by 6-foot wide jukebox, but I kind of get the idea now that it's a lot smaller than that, especially when he told me that the postman delivered it in his sack. It's one of those things, you see the catalogues, don't you? You see the adverts on the internet and you think it's going to be massive, and the postman walks down the drive and he's got the jukebox in his sack. Anyway, here's a couple that you like, John. They'll finish off the first hour. We'll do some Clash and London Calling, but this is great as well. 1968 and The Association and Time for Living.

0: Stafford's World, where the memories never stop. The best from yesterday. Joe Cocker, The Hollies, James Taylor, Carole King, Alice Cooper, The Four Seasons.
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2: 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Barotrauma and return 'em right. Have you ever been fishing, reeled up a snapper or grouper, only to see it float away after release? This is due to barotrauma, a pressure-related injury fish experience when reeled up from depth. It's caused by the expansion of gases inside fish, which often displace organs and leaves them bloated and unable to return to depth on their own. This leads to millions of preventable fish deaths each year. Fish suffering from barotrauma are likely to survive release when anglers use best practices, including venting and descending. The Return 'em Right program teaches anglers how to properly release reef fish. At returnemright.org, you can take a 15-minute course to help improve reef fish survival and receive a release gear kit to use on the water. For information about this and other coastal topics, contact your county extension office or visit Florida Sea Grant at flseagrant.org.
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10: 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Joe Cocker. The Hollies. James Taylor. Carol King. Alice Cooper. The Four Seasons.
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0: is our generation, man. 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And it's groovy. 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Life, I love
1: you. All is groovy. Hello there, and welcome to the exciting world of hip. This is Stafford's World.
2: One, two, three.

They would evolve over the years to become part of a crowded house, wouldn't they? Split ends, 6 months in a leaky boat. Love that. Wilson Pickett's Land of a Thousand Dances. And Van Halen covered a load of songs. You thought, why did they do that? Here's one of the... why did they do that? It worked, though, didn't it? Pretty Woman, Van Halen.

Now, Pete Watson is a brand new Stafford's World listener. He wrote some nice things. He can stay around. A wonderful mix of real classic songs, he said, put together beautifully, just what I needed. At what point in time did you realise you needed that mix? Anyway, thanks, Pete. You're in Herne Bay in Kent, which, again, is not too far from my part of the world. Mark at markstafford.co.uk if you'd like to get in touch there. Or catch me on Facebook under Mark Stafford. Thin Lizzy's Don't Believe a Word there. And rocking and rolling Van Halen style as they rock up Roy Orbison and Pretty Woman. And here's a song that I haven't played for quite a long time. It's got Ian Gillan of the band Deep Purple fame in his early days as he was learning to rock and roll. They were a bit of a pop band as well, and also a bit of soul band. Episode 6 was the name of the band, and they picked up on this song, a Tim Rose song, or song that Tim Rose made famous first of all. 1967, Episode 6 with Ian Gillan belting it out. Let's see what he sounded like in 1967 with Morning Dew.

No one can quite do it Aretha's way, could they? Soul did its best, of course, Aretha Franklin and Think. Episode 6, Ian Gillam in his training pose. He probably still had the L plates on when he was learning that, 1967. And the band Episode 6, they did soul covers, Northern Soul-y type stuff. And, you know, they did quite a bit of this and a bit of that. They were sort of a jobbing band who'd go and come and do your... Do your New Year party for you virtually then, 1967. One more to go and then it's all over for another Stafford's World. Mark at Mark Stafford is one way of contacting me. The other one is on Facebook. Simply go to Mark Stafford, find it on Facebook and you'll find me there, the page. Here's an interesting one. 1973. Now in 1973, two young and up-and-coming American singer-songwriters had their second albums out on Columbia Records. One of them was Bruce Springsteen, the other one was Andy Pratt. And Columbia Records, they released a double-sided promotional single, pretty rare that. Bruce Springsteen's Blinded by the Light, the original line, a couple of years before the Man from Man's Earth Band version, was on the B-side. But on the A-side, they stuck this, Andy Pratt's Avenging Annie. And in the end, of course, Bruce became the legend and Andy just managed to scrape into the American Hot 100 with this. Roger Daltrey came along later and covered it. But he had his little few minutes of fame as the fickle finger of pop music chose Bruce Springsteen to be the star and Andy Pratt to be forgotten. But this was good. Avenging Annie, Andy Pratt.

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7: 1972.
4: We're into the third and the final hour of Stafford's World. I'm Mark Stafford, and over this hour we'll be looking at the songs of October 1972, songs that we heard on our radios, including some of the great album tracks that were around in 1972, rock album-wise. But in the news in October 1972, the Airbus A300 makes its maiden flight. And in Britain, daytime television appears for the first time as BBC One's afternoon schedule launches with the very first edition of a new lunchtime magazine programme, Pebble Mill at One. Apparently, before then, the government said it would be bad to have people watching TV and enjoying themselves watching TV and doing that and not doing what else they should have been doing. But they didn't tell us exactly what we should have been doing if we weren't watching TV. Anyway, that was it. 1972, we had a chance to put the TV on during the day. And we had colour by then. Just about everybody had a colour TV set by then. So we're counting down the big sellers across the album charts, the rock album charts in Britain in 1972 in October. Winterwood by Don McLean was there at 10 from the American Pie album. And it was Roxy Music's album simply called Roxy Music at 9. At 8, we heard from the album Family's album Bandstand and Burlesque. What a superb track that was. The unmistakable voice of Roger Chapman on that. Bridge Over Troubled Water was still there in the charts 2 years on for Simon and Garfunkel. And Yes's monster classic Close to the Edge was at 6 from Yes. And this, talking of big albums and monster bands, Black Sabbath, we're at 5 from the album Black Sabbath 4.

It's hard to believe that Ozzy is probably best known now for that rather than anything else he ever did after the remake he did in later years. A bit at the softer end of his usual repertoire, wasn't it? Black Sabbath 4 and Changes, as we look down the big-selling rock album. Slade and Slade Alive was at 4. And Lindisfarne were at 3 with Dingley Dell. Rod was everywhere in 1972. His album, Never a Dull Moment, was at 2 for Rod Stewart, and Cat Stevens was topping the pile with the album Catch Bullet 4.

pushing hard, boy. Try as you may, you're gonna wind up where you started from. You're gonna wind up where you started from.

There it was, Britain's best-selling rock album from October 1972. It was the album Catch Bullet 4, and it was Cat Stevens and Sitting. He was on a very successful run at that time with his albums doing very nicely. October 1972. And from the big-selling rock albums in Britain, let's continue with Britain's best-selling rock singles and a band who are really just there for one big hit and another smaller follow-up, and then they were gone. Blackfoot Sioux at 10 with Standing in the Road.

0: McQueen, McGraw, The Getaway. 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
1: Carter McCoy, 1 to 10 years sentence for armed robbery. First offense in the state of Texas. Wanted by the state of Ohio for assault with a deadly weapon and armed robbery.
2: One home.
3: Get that brush pile here and get it rounded up. I want it tight for it to burn.
4: Okay. What did I tell you? Isn't that game?
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6: She told me no one would get killed.
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0: McQueen, McGraw, The Getaway. Rated PG.

0: name, Virginia Plain.
1: Roxy Music's first single hit there at 9 was Virginia Plain. And Blackfoot Sue was Standing in the Road at number 10. It's October 1972, looking at the big-selling rock singles. As we check out the news, Denmark joins the European Community. And England's goalkeeper Gordon Banks suffers a serious eye injury in a car crash in Staffordshire back in 1972. Now, these guys were doing very, very well. He was having a golden patch as a writer. He was David Gates, and they were bred at 8.

So the big names are stacking up as we head down the 10 biggest selling rock singles in Britain from October 1972. Bread were at 8 with The Guitar Man, and of course Alice Cooper at 7 with Elected. It is the Spotlight Year on the Rock Flashback. I'm Mark Stafford, and we're heading through the best selling rock singles in Britain from October 1972. If you'd like to get in touch, it's mark@markstafford.co.uk. That puts you in touch with me. So Alice Cooper at 7, and another one of the big ones at 6, Slade.

0: 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Monty Python's Flying Circus.
1: Hi.
2: Is this the right one for an argument?
3: I've told you once.
2: No, you haven't.
3: Yes, I have.
2: When? Just now. No, you didn't.
3: Yes, I did.
2: Didn't.
3: I did.
2: Didn't.
3: I'm telling you, I did.
2: You did not.
3: Oh, I'm sorry. Is this a 5-minute argument or the full half hour?
2: Oh, just the 5-minute one.
3: Fine. Thank you. Anyway, I did.
2: You most certainly did not.
3: Now, let's get one thing quite clear. I most definitely told you.
2: You did not.
3: Yes, I did.
2: You did not.
3: Yes, I did.
2: Didn't.
3: Yes, I did.
2: Didn't.
3: Yes, I did.
2: No, this is an argument.
3: Yes, it is.
2: No, it isn't. It's just contradiction.
3: No, it isn't.
2: Yes, it is.
3: Yes, it is not.
2: It is. You just contradicted me.
3: No, I didn't.
2: Oh, you did.
3: No.
2: You did just then.
3: No, nonsense.
2: Oh, look, this is futile.
3: No, it isn't.
2: I came here for a good argument.
3: No, you didn't. You came here for an argument. Thank you.
2: I want to complain.
3: You want to complain? Look at these shoes. I've only had them 3 weeks and now I'm going to
4: Mark Stafford will be back with more very shortly. So, don't go anywhere.
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6: 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Did you know that among the five oceans, the Indian Ocean is actually the hottest? Its surface water can sometimes reach past 30 degrees Celsius. That's over 95 degrees Fahrenheit. That's a really, really hot ocean. 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
0: Hey everyone, I'm Jammin' James Riley, and you're listening to Catching a Wave, where it's summer all year long. Coming up, we have another game of Wheel of Fun, Fun, Fun. We spin a wheel with Beach Boys cover tunes by other artists listed on there. Whichever one it lands on, we'll play it. Beth Riley has another Beach Boys break in her Surf's Up segment. We'll drop a coin in the Jammin' James jukebox to hear our selection of the week, and we'll give you some clues for that this hour, too. Plus, we have the High Risers, Mike Love, the Neptunas, the Hondells, Secret Agent, Jenny V, Danny B. Harvey, Tav Falco, Men in Gray Suits, and more. Let's kick it off with a band from Rhythm Bomb Records featuring Chris Casello on guitar. It's Ride the Savage by The Sabres on Catching a Wave.
2: Hi, everybody. This here is Chris Casello, the guitar plucker, and I'm so glad to be here with Surfin' James Riley, also known as Jammin' James Riley. Stay tuned in. Stay turned on.

0: the Jagaloons coming to us from Albany, New York, and the song The Creature from the Jagaloon Lagoon from their Ruin the Party album. No party ruined here, though, just lots of great new music for you. Our Jam and James Jukebox selection is coming up later in the show. Now, here's a hint. It was this duo's first single on Liberty Records in 1961. They released some singles on a couple of different labels before then, but this was their first on Liberty. All right, still lots of awesome songs coming up, including this one from Jenny V, the bass player for Eagles of Death Metal. She's married to Slim Jim Phantom of the Stray Cats, and he plays drums on this track as well. It's Out for Blood on Catching a Wave.
1: Yes.

We're having a heat wave and going out over the radio waves here on Catching a Wave. We just heard Sleepwalk from the Tav Falco album, Cabaret of Daggers, produced by Mario Monteroso, who also played guitar on the project. Before that, Danny B. Harvey and the tune Nitro can be found on the Danny B. Harvey and Annie Marie Lewis project called Barbed Wire. Up next is an Atlanta-based surf band called the Mystery Men from their album Firewalkers. This is Spiral Arms.

0: That's the tune The Spy Who Never Was by Secret Agent. Also in the mix, we heard The Wavers and Delirium from their Welcome to Waverland Part 1 project. Don't forget our Jam and James Jukebox Selection of the Week is coming up later. I told you it was this duo's first release on Liberty Records. There were lots of covers of this song. Jerry Lee Lewis, The Dell Vikings, Dion, Four Seasons, Reba McEntire, Etta James, and so many others. But now none of them had an overall top 40 Billboard hit with it, however. We'll play the tune from the jukebox later. But right now, time to hit the waves with Beth Riley. Surf's up.
1: Surf's Up,
0: Beth's Beach Boys Break.
2: Surf's Up. I'm Beth Riley, and this is my Beach Boys Break, where you'll hear a deep track or a lesser-known song by the Beach Boys to get you surfing right along. This one is from their 19th studio album, Holland, from 1973. It was written by Al Jardine. The version released as a single is a different mix than the album track and contains additional vocals from Brian Wilson, not heard on the album version, as well as other differences, including an alternate title. It is performed in a looping country shuffle beat and is musically reminiscent of their earlier hit, California Girls. The song reached number 84 on Billboard, but performed better in the UK, reaching number 29 on Melody Maker, and number 15 in New Zealand, reaching number 15 on the official New Zealand Listener Top 20 chart. Let's catch the party wave with California Saga, California. This has been Surf's Up, Best Beach Boys Break on Catching a Wave.

Hey, I'm Jammin' James Riley, and this is Catching a Wave, where it's summer all year long. We just heard the Hondells from 1964, and you're gonna ride with me on Mercury Records. Up next, from Rochester, New York, the Hi-Risers, and a single on High Tide Recordings, Smooth Operator.

Also from High Tide Recordings, Men in Gray Suits, from their Shark Bait EP, 60 Cycle Hum. Hey, let's play Wheel of Fun, Fun, Fun. We've got a spinning wheel in the studio with names of covers of Beach Boys tunes by various artists. We'll play whoever it lands on. Now, this is a fun one for sure. Some of the Beach Boys, in fact, weren't even aware of this cover until I casually mentioned it to them a few years back. Perhaps the reason why they didn't know, it wasn't released in the United States initially. It came out on London Records in England and other countries, but not in the U.S. Not until a few years back, actually. From the 1970 album, The Big O, Roy Orbison and his cover of Help Me Rhonda.

we're playing Wheel of Fun, Fun, Fun. We're spinning a wheel of Beach Boys covers listed on there to play random tracks and what's coming up next. Okay, now this is an artist that Brian Wilson had in mind when he wrote the song with Roger Christian in 1964. It was a tribute to his favorite song of this group's called Be My Baby, produced by Phil Spector. In fact, this might even be his favorite song of all time. So he wanted to do a song that was similar in style. Now this artist finally got a chance to record it in 1999, produced by Joey Ramone. It's Ronnie Spector and Don't Worry Baby.

We've got one more tune to play in our Wheel of Fun, Fun, Fun. There's a wide variety of artists listed on here, and who will the next one be? It's a punk band formed in Forest Hills, Queens, New York. This was on the CD bonus track available in Japan and Brazil for the Acid Eaters album in 1993. It was an all-covers album. We've already referred to one of the members in the group on the last song. It's the Ramones and their cover of Surfin' Safari on Wheel of Fun, Fun, Fun. Let's go!

It's the sounds of summer, surf, and good time rock and roll. This is Catching a Wave. I'm Jammin' James Riley, helping you feel like summer all year long. Time to find out our Jammin' James jukebox selection of the week. So let's drop a coin in the Jammin' James.

This is a single by a duo in 1961. It was their first single for Liberty Records. They had previously recorded for Door and Challenge Records. Now, others that have covered this song include Jerry Lee Lewis, the Del Vikings, Dion, Four Seasons, Reba McEntire, Etta James, and so many more. But now none of them had an overall top 40 hit with it. Still a great tune. This is Jan and Dean. And others that have covered this song include Jerry Lee Lewis, the Del Vikings, Dion, Four Seasons, Reba McEntire, Etta James, and so many more. But now none of them had an overall top 40 hit with it. Still a great tune. This is Jan and Dean and A Sunday Kind of Love.

That's the Ripcords from 1964's Three Window Coupe album and Gas Money. New from the Neptunas before that, and a song called Nancy Drew's Wetsuit from the latest album from them, Mermaid, A Go-Go. We also heard Mike Love covering the Ramones' Rockaway Beach. Appropriate since we heard the Ramones covering the Beach Boys earlier. It's from his 2019 release, 12 Signs of Summer. I'm Jammin' James Riley, and I've got more summery tunes for you next time on the only place where it's summer all year long. This is Catching a Wave.

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thanks for tuning in to Dan Sweeney's One Hit Wonders. A One Hit Wonder is a combination of artist and song that scores big in the Billboard Top 40 once, but never repeats the achievement again. Today, we'll be looking at late 70s disco One Hit Wonders. And just coming off a number 27 charting hit in January of 1977, Whispering. That's Dr. Buzzard's original Savannah Band. They were a big band and swing-influenced disco band formed in the Bronx, New York. They were frequent performers at Studio 54. They released three albums between 1976 and 1979. A smaller lineup known as Dr. Buzzard's Savannah Band, dropping the original, also released a fourth album in 1984. They broke up shortly after that. Moving forward with more late 70s disco one-hit wonders. Charting at number 24 in April of 1977, Disco Lucy. That's the Wilton Place Street Band, a disco group of studio musicians put together by record producer Trevor Lawrence in L.A. for the purpose of recording an instrumental disco version of the theme tune to the popular 50s TV show I Love Lucy. It reached number 7 on the U.S. Club Play music chart, number 9 in Easy Listening, and of course number 24 in Top 40. After a couple of unsuccessful follow-up singles, they gave up and went their separate ways.

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A big number 15 charting hit in February of 1978. Don't Let Me Be Misunderstood. Santa Esmeralda. A French-American disco group formed in the 1970s. Well, their only charting Billboard Top 40 hit first reached the number one spot on the U.S. disco chart. The group re-entered the music pop culture scene in 2003 when Don't Let Me Be Misunderstood appeared in the soundtrack to the first volume of Quentin Tarantino's Kill Bill, Volume 1. And before that one, in May of 1977, Dancin' Man. That's Q, a disco group formed in Beaver Falls, Pennsylvania. They released an album entitled Dancin' Man in 1977, which was very successful. The group featured two members from Jaggers, a one-hit wonder from the early 70s. The title track from the album was released as a single and was successful in the U.S., becoming a top 40 hit. The group's second single, Sweet Summertime, stalled out at number 107, essentially rendering the group a one-hit wonder. Hey, be sure to like and follow Dan Sweeney's One Hit Wonders page on Facebook and Instagram for all your One Hit Wonder trivia. Thanks for liking the pages. Moving forward with more late 70s disco One Hit Wonders. Well, this one squeaked in at number 38 in June of 1978, Dance Across the Floor. Jimmy Bohorn, a singer and musician from West Palm Beach, Florida, whose most successful singles included Gimme Some, a UK Top 20 hit in 1975, and of course, Dance Across the Floor. Many of Horn's songs have been used on film and video game soundtracks or used as samples by other artists. Since the end of his music career, Horn has worked in event management and is president of Joy Productions, a company he founded in 1976.

0: Emerald City, dedicated to imagination, committed to the pursuit of pleasure. Emerald City, Thursday, Friday, Saturday, Sunday. 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

I Can't Stand the Rain. Number 18 in July of 1978, that's Eruption, a British disco, R&B, and soul act in the 70s and 80s. They're best known for their cover of Ann Peebles' big hit. The band was formed in 1969 as a school band in the UK and consisted of Caribbean musicians. In 1979, Eruption and Boney M., another U.S. one-hit wonder, were both featured in the 1979 German film Disco Fever. Although they only had one U.S. hit, they scored four top 40 hits in Germany. Eruption broke up in 1985. And before that one, charting at number 32 in July of 1978, Chattanooga Choo Choo. That's Tuxedo Junction, a short-lived studio group in the mid to late 70s. They faded away after their only charting disco hit. You know, if you missed part of the show today, go to onehitwondersds.com to find out where the show's playing next. Make One Hit Wonders part of your day all week long. Moving forward with more late 70s disco One Hit Wonders from July 1978. Charting at number 22, Thank God It's Friday. That's Love and Kisses, a 1970s disco group assembled by European producer Alex Constantinos with a variety of male and female singers. Their only top 40 hit was the theme song from the film of the same name. It peaked at number 23 in the R&B charts and number 1 for 6 weeks on the Hot Dance Music Club Play chart. The movie soundtrack, which featured Donna Summer's Last Dance and the Commodores' Too Hot to Trot, was nominated for several Grammy Awards. Their third and final album, You Must Be Love, was released in 1979, but met with less success. The group faded away after that.

Haven't Stopped Dancing Yet. I like that song. That came in at number 26 in March of 1979. Gonzalez, a British R&B disco and funk band. Well, they became well known as the backing band for touring R&B funk and soul stars. They recorded a total of 6 albums before disbanding in 1986. And before that one, a big number 5 charting hit in December of 1978, I Love the Nightlife. That's Alisa Bridges, a singer from North Carolina who co-wrote and performed her international hit. Both the LP and single release were international successes, and the song went to top 40 in the UK, Germany, Spain, and many other European countries. Bridges' music was especially popular in Japan. Bridges is currently active in the music community as a producer and DJ. Moving forward with more late 70s disco one-hit wonders. We're coming down the stretch, so let's take a look at this number one smash international hit, Knock on Wood. Amy Stewart, a disco soul dance pop singer and dancer, most famous for her hit disco cover of Eddie Floyd's Knock on Wood. Stewart's been living in Italy since the mid-80s. In 2014, she took part in the primetime Raya TV show La Pista as team leader of the Virality Dance Troupe. Stewart and the dance team became the overall competition winners.

It Must Be Love. That's Alton McLane and Destiny, a disco girl group from Los Angeles formed in 1978. Their only top 40 hit charted at number 32 in June of 1979. Well, the group was dropped from their record label less than a year after its release of their only top 40 hit, and they ended up splitting up in 1981. And before that one, coming in at number 20 in May of 1979, I Got My Mind Made Up, Instant Funk. They were a 70s and 80s disco band originally from Trenton, New Jersey. They were originally called The Music Machine. Throughout their career, Instant Funk was the backup band for many stars, including Lou Rawls, the OJs, and Curtis Mayfield. They faded away in the late 80s.

going to do it for us today. Hope you enjoyed this look at late 70s disco, one-hit wonders. We'll close it out with a number one smash hit, Ring My Bell, in June of 1979. That's Anita Ward, a singer and musician from Mississippi. In 2011, Ward released a new album titled It's My Night. The first single, also titled It's My Night, was released to iTunes. Well, thanks for tuning in to Dan Sweeney's One Hit Wonders. We'll keep marching through the history of One Hit Wonders next time. Until then, you have a great week.

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8: It's the Evel Knievel Show featuring Evel Knievel's scramble van. And revving up for action, here's our star. What a jump! Evel's riding the amazing Sty Cycle. 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Loop-de-loop! And he's not through yet. Into the dragster. Evel's super sprint car with built-in drag chute to slow him down. Here he is on the super cool chopper bike. He's sensational. He's Evel Knievel. He's a knockout. He's ideal.
9: Welcome to 80s USA. I'm Susie Cruz. This half hour, Madonna, Bryan Adams, Elton John, lots more. But right now, Def Leppard, Armageddon It.

Brian Adams. I'm Susie Cruz with the best of the 80s. The Jets were finishing up an album and needed one more song, and they got this one at the last minute. Thank goodness, because it went to number 4 top 40, number 1 adult contemporary. Here's Make It Real.

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1: 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I'm Susie Cruz with the best of the 80s and more on the way from the Eurythmics, Bruce Hornsby in the Range, and Genesis.
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The Pretenders on 80s USA. I'm Susie Cruz. We've got the follow-up to David Bowie's 1969 song, Space Oddity. It continues the story of Major Tom. This is Peter Schilling.

0: Kiss.
1: 80s USA with Prince. I'm Susie Cruz. We've got the best of the 80s. This song's been covered by other artists, but in 1984, Rod Stewart recorded the most successful version, made it up to number 10. Here's Some Guys Have All the Luck.

0: Conway Twitty covered that song, but those are the Pointer Sisters. I'm Susie Cruz. I've got more 80s on the way from Naked Eyes, Richard Marx, and Poison on 80s USA.
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80s USA with Van Halen. I'm Susie Cruz with the best of the 80s. The song went to number one in 1986. It's the British band Pet Shop Boys with West End Girls.

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with Dixie's Midnight Runners makes me want to wear overalls. I'm Susie Cruz. We've got the best of the 80s. Football legend Joe Montana sings backup vocals. No kidding. It's Huey Lewis in the News and Hip to be Square.

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5: 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Phil,
6: 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Say no.
3: Marmaduke's dying to hang 20.
5: Dying to.
6: 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Happy thoughts. I'm running through a meadow. I'm peeing on everything.
7: On the horizon, a massive rogue wave approaches.
6: Yo, no. What are you doing, Phil? Help me. Phil, no. Somebody get me off this thing. What am I doing?
8: Off my way, Poser. I got the right of way.
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6: 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Phil, help me.
7: Oh, look at this. Marmaduke. Look at the perfect position here. Marmaduke in the barrel.
6: Get a hold of yourself. 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

0: Ted, while I agree that in time our band will be most triumphant, the truth is, Wild Stallions will never be a super band until we have Eddie Van Halen on guitar.
1: Yes, Bill, but I do not believe we will get Eddie Van Halen until we have a triumphant video.
0: Ted, it's pointless to have a triumphant video before we even have decent instruments.
1: Well, how can we have decent instruments if we don't really even know how to play?
0: That is why we need Eddie Van Halen.
1: And that is why we need a triumphant video.
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3: September 5th, 1972.
4: They're all gone. The Israeli Olympic team is destroyed. Much of it. Some of their officials.
3: A massacre at the Summer Olympic Games in Munich in what's then West Germany. Palestinian guerrillas attacked the Israeli Olympic team, killing two athletes in their rooms, taking nine others hostage. The nearly two-day standoff ends with a total of 11 Israelis, five of their attackers, and a police officer dead. 1975. In Sacramento, California, President Gerald Ford escapes the first of two assassination attempts, just weeks apart. AP correspondent Walter Rogers.
5: The woman came within 3 feet of the president, but police and Mr. Ford's Secret Service agents wrestled her to the ground before she could get a shot off.
3: Ford's would-be assassin, Lynette Squeaky Fromm, a disciple of convicted murderer Charles Manson, gets life behind bars. 1957. Jack Kerouac's novel, On the Road, a major work of the Beat Generation during the decade after World War II, is first published. And 1997.
6: To share the joy of loving, to start walking, start loving the poor, start doing something. That's the best way to remember.
3: Mother Teresa, who received a Nobel Peace Prize for her work on behalf of the poor, dies in Calcutta, India. She was 87 years old. Today in history, September 5th, Ross Simpson, The Associated Press.
7: This is a public service announcement. With guitar!
8: Marineland and the Right Whale Project want you to know that according to the National Oceanic and Atmospheric Administration Fisheries Division, that an estimated fewer than 350 North Atlantic right whale and left calf are extremely endangered. Their primary habitat is along the Atlantic coastal waters, with northeastern Florida designated as a critical calving area. The whales can weigh up to 140,000 pounds, grow up to 52 feet long, and live for up to 70 years. But they are threatened by various things. The NOAA asks anyone who sees a right whale to report the sighting to 877-WHALE-HELP. That's 877-942-5343. Again, 877-942-5343. The main season for the whales is January through March. But if you have a sighting, please call them. Thank you.

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1: Got any Blue Oyster Cult?
2: No, I don't have any Blue Oyster Cult. I ate 34 pears last time around. Where were you? I was that close to working at 7-Eleven, you know.
3: Well, when are those Earth, Wind & Fire tickets coming in?
2: Earth, Wind & Fire? Jeez, I haven't heard anything, but the minute I do, I'll let you know.
3: So, you know, I'm planning on taking my little brother with you.
2: Is that your little brother? He's a good-looking kid.
3: Great.
2: Charles Jefferson for Earth, Wind & Fire and little brother. And I'll let you know when they come around, okay?
1: Wow, does he really live here? I thought he just flew in for games.
2: He knows where to come when he wants some tickets. All right, now go on. Get out of here. Hey, you're messing up my business. Come on, Brad. Let's go get you a woman.
4: 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And no, I don't have any Blue Oyster Cult tickets.

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2: 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A Russian drone struck the headquarters of Ukraine's security service in central Kiev on Friday ahead of diplomatic talks with the U.S. officials ending the war. And the Trump administration developing a post-war strategy for the Middle East could include a regional security alliance aimed at containing Iran, expanded diplomatic ties between Israel and the Arab countries, and new agreements involving Israel's neighbors. In other news, a judge declared a mistrial in the Lindsey Clancy murder trial Friday, after jurors said they could not reach a unanimous verdict on whether she was criminally responsible for killing her three young children. And a U.S. Immigration and Customs Enforcement officer was ordered released from federal custody Friday after pleading not guilty to lying to investigators about the circumstances that led to the shooting of a Venezuelan man. And a months-long standoff over financial disclosures and one-time Kentucky Governor Matt Bevin's past divorce court case ended Thursday with Republican former governor behind bars. This is your 97.3 FM News Minute. Have a great day, everyone.
3: It's your Saturday forecast, partly sunny, afternoon thunderstorms, high of 87, southeast winds around 5 knots, east 1 to 2 feet, light chop. On the river, your high tide 333, water temp at the pier 80 degrees. Cloudy this evening, low 75. Sunday, partly sunny, high of 88. Mostly sunny for Monday. Afternoon shower possible, high of 86. 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
0: 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You can also meet Chuck and his AccuTemp team at Flagler Beach's First Friday. 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
5: Spare me the routine, Ventura. 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May I suggest you yield to the experts on this one? We'll find the porpoise.
6: Whew. 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Of course, that might not do any good. You see, nobody's missing a porpoise. It's a dolphin that's been taken. 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I'm sure you already knew that. That's what turns me on about you. Your attention to detail.
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Are you crying? Are you crying? There's no crying. There's no crying in baseball. 97.3. To all the people around the world, this is the teaching.

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14: September 5th, 1972.
15: They're all gone. The Israeli Olympic team is destroyed. Much of it. Some of their officials.
14: A massacre at the Summer Olympic Games in Munich in what's then West Germany. Palestinian guerrillas attacked the Israeli Olympic team, killing two athletes in their rooms, taking nine others hostage. The nearly two-day standoff ends with a total of 11 Israelis, five of their attackers, and a police officer dead. 1975. In Sacramento, California, President Gerald Ford escapes the first of two assassination attempts, just weeks apart. AP correspondent Walter Rogers.
16: The woman came within 3 feet of the president, but police and Mr. Ford's Secret Service agents wrestled her to the ground before she could get a shot off.
14: Ford's would-be assassin, Lynette Squeaky Fromm, a disciple of convicted murderer Charles Manson, gets life behind bars. 1957. Jack Kerouac's novel, On the Road, a major work of the Beat Generation during the decade after World War II, is first published. And 1997.
17: To share the joy of loving, to start walking, start loving the poor, start doing something. 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
14: Mother Teresa, who received a Nobel Peace Prize for her work on behalf of the poor, dies in Calcutta, India. She was 87 years old. Today in history, September 5th, Ross Simpson, The Associated Press.
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2: 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And today, Grace Community Food Pantry at 245 Education Way in Bunnell. Drive-thru is open from 10 a.m. to 1. And tomorrow, the Grace Community Food Pantry at 245 Education Way in Bunnell. Their drive-thru again will be open from noon to 3. And Sunday, the Palm Coast Elks meet at the Palm Coast Elks Lodge. That's 53 Old Kings Road in Palm Coast at 7 p.m. Looking to donate blood? Two big red buses will be in town. One will be at the Epic Movie Theater at 1185 Central Avenue in Palm Coast from noon to 6. That's tomorrow. And tomorrow the bus will be at St. Mary's Knights of Columbus at 141 Carmela Drive in Bunnell from 8 a.m. to 1. You missed the buses, like to book an appointment, or know when they're coming back, here's their website, oneblood.org/donate. I'm Captain Kirk with your local Flagler County calendar. 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

It's your Saturday forecast, partly sunny, afternoon thunderstorms, high of 87, southeast winds around 5 knots, he's 1 to 2 feet, light chop. On the river, your high tide 333, water temp at the pier 80 degrees. Cloudy this evening, low 75, Sunday, partly sunny, high of 88, mostly sunny for Monday, afternoon shower possible, high of 86. 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
1: It's time for another history moment here on Surf 97.3 FM about the city of Flagler Beach. Have you ever wondered if there was a casino ever in Flagler? Well, with the development of the Ocean City Casino, which did take place, and the Flagler Beach Hotel, the Flagler Beach Pier soon followed. From that point on, residents from the mainland and visitors alike flocked to the warm sands and cool waters of Flagler Beach's doorstep. And although the casino and the Flagler Beach Hotel no longer remains, the Flagler Beach Pier still stands as an iconic landmark of the city of Flagler Beach.
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Hello and welcome back to Beck Black's Beach Shack here on your favorite radio dial. I have an episode for you today called Relatable, and hopefully you can relate with these songs. I'm going to start out with the album I Can't Stand the Rain by Ann Peebles with Run, Run, Run.

That was Pain by Boy Harsher. And before that, you heard Ghost Rider by the band Suicide. Up next, we have Enjoy the Silence, Depeche Mode.

Wow, did you feel the pain on that one by Dinosaur Jr.? You can feel the tempo increase ever so slightly, and then it just becomes erratic at the end. Thank you so much for joining me today. This is Beck Black here at the Beach Shack, signing off with a new band I just discovered called The Last Dinner Party. I would love to end this show that's called Relatable, and hopefully you relate, with this song, My Lady of Mercy. I'll see you next week, and make sure to take care of yourself and others. Ciao.

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1: 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They also have 31 different flavors of homemade style ice cream too. They make slushies, milkshakes, smoothies, and gelatis. They are new to Flagler Beach and they would really like to meet you. If you want to cool off from a hot day at the beach with something cold and tasty, they're located at 209 South 2nd Street in Flagler Beach, right next door to the Compass Hotel. Oh yeah, they make affogato. Do you know what affogato is? It's ice cream with a shot of espresso. And yes, it is that good. If you have any questions about their cool and refreshing drinks, ices, or ice creams, they are there Sunday to Thursday, 12:30 to 7:30, Friday and Saturday, 12:30 to 9. They can be reached at 386-338-3072. That's 386-338-3072. They look forward to helping you enjoy something really good. Uncle Louie G's Authentic Italian Ice from New York. 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
5: 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And today, the Saturday Flagler Beach Farmers Market, 9 a.m. to 1, at its location on South 2nd Street, right in front of City Hall in Flagler Beach. And today, Grace Community Food Pantry at 245 Education Way in Bunnell. Drive-through is open from 10 a.m. to 1. And tomorrow, the Grace Community Food Pantry at 245 Education Way in Bunnell. The drive-through again will be open from noon to 3. And Sunday, the Palm Coast Elks meet at the Palm Coast Elks Lodge. That's 53 Old Kings Road in Palm Coast at 7 p.m. Looking to donate blood? Two big red buses will be in town. One will be at the Epic Movie Theater at 1185 Central Avenue in Palm Coast from noon to 6. That's tomorrow. And tomorrow the bus will be at St. Mary's Knights of Columbus at 141 Carmela Drive in Bunnell from 8 a.m. to 1. You missed the buses, like to book an appointment or know when they're coming back, here's the website, oneblood.org/donate. I'm Captain Kirk with your local Flagler County calendar. Have a great day, everyone.

It's your Saturday forecast, partly sunny, afternoon thunderstorms, high of 87, southeast winds around 5 knots, he's 1 to 2 feet, light chop. On the river, your high tide 333, water temp at the pier 80 degrees. Cloudy this evening, low 75, Sunday, partly sunny, high of 88, mostly sunny for Monday, afternoon shower possible, high of 86. 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
2: 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That's 386-222-1540. You can also meet Chuck and his AccuTemp team at Flagler Beach's First Friday. 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
7: Welcome back. It's The Beatles, Every Little Thing, and I'm Ken Michaels. Lawrence Juber is a frequent guest on our show. He was the lead guitarist in the last lineup of Wings, playing on the hits Goodnight Tonight and the live version of Coming Up, as well as the final Wings album, Back to the Egg. Lawrence is an amazing talent as a guitar player, and since his days with Paul, he's released over 20 albums. He's done studio work for scoring music heard in television shows like Home Improvement and Seventh Heaven. And he's played on other artists' albums like Belinda Carlisle, Eric Carmen, and Al Stewart. He's also released an album of Wings covers called One Wing, plus albums of Beatle covers, LJ Plays the Beatles, and LJ Plays the Beatles Volume 2. And in March of 2017, Lawrence delivered his third album of Beatle covers called LJ Can't Stop Playing the Beatles. Apparently, that's the case. I spoke with Lawrence at the time of its release to discuss this album and to ask a few questions about his time in Wings.
12: Let's talk a little bit about And Your Bird Can Sing. When I first heard that you were going to cover that, I said to myself, the dual guitar parts, that's why he's doing it. Because that's just such an alluring part of that song. Can you expand on that?
13: Well, just that, you know, the challenge is, you know, on the record, you have two guitars. I think it's Paul and George.
12: Right.
13: On the original. And so they're playing in these musical intervals, mostly thirds, but sometimes sixths, fourths, and to arrange that so that it can flow and be playable on one guitar, and then also to be able to incorporate, you know, the bass line too, is kind of, you know, that's really a big part of what I do, is to accept a challenge like that and find the logical solution to it. And that actually came together fairly easily. I mean, as easy as something like that can be. Even though it sounds complicated, it was not one of the more complex tunes to work on. There were other songs on the album that I tried multiple arrangements of before I really became comfortable with them. Because it doesn't always follow to be able to do it exactly like the Beatles did it, you know. But in this case, I was able to stay in the right key and just be able to really kind of reproduce it as much as I could.

0: that want to pinpoint specific songs, because in particular, there are some that really strike me on this album. In particular, If I Needed Someone. The thing I love about that arrangement is the gradual buildup that you have, where it becomes louder, you know, gradually. It becomes more intense. How did you work out that arrangement? It even has some kind of a, you know, a Spanish feel to me.
1: Actually, for me, I was getting a little kind of just looking for a little inspiration in the raga, the Ravi Shankar, the Indian aspect of it, but without using an obvious kind of Indian modality to it. I think that part of the Spanish thing, I think part of that is that there's a lot of strumming, and, you know, we kind of relate that to flamenco. But again, you know, it's really part of guitar playing. And I think, you know, I've started doing more of that with feeling freer to use that kind of rhythmic dynamic. And I think that really that particular arrangement kind of just was trying to be true to the spirit of what George wrote, but to give it its own character. Mm-hmm. And, you know, and dynamics are really important, especially when you're dealing with a solo guitar. I want there to be a wide dynamic range, which can be challenging from a recording point of view because, you know, digital recording has a limited range before it. It's not like an analog recording where it just starts to compress. When you go into overload, you're pure digital distortion, which you just don't want. So part of the recording process, really, I mean, not that I'd really promote it as a hi-fi album, but there's a definite high fidelity consciousness about it. And when we mastered it, we didn't want to make the CD overly loud, because in order to make a really loud CD, you have to do a lot of compression, a lot of digital compression, which takes the dynamic range out of it. And those dynamics are just really, you know, there's so much part of the currency of this that I don't want to take those away.
0: Mm. No, I really feel when I'm listening that the CD has a lot of ambiance to it. Like I'm in the room with you and I can hear the dynamics, you know, of what you're hearing in the room.

let's ask a few questions here about wings. I just have a few in particular that I wanted to just focus on. In the past, you've said

0: disco. I think they called it disco 12-inch or something. And, you know, I had played on a lot of disco records, real disco records. I did a lot of studio work in London for a French artist named Cerrone, who, according to Billboard magazine, is, along with Giorgio Moroder, is one of the founders of Euro Disco. Uh-huh. And, you know, the parameters of true disco were really not, the Good Night Tonight didn't fit in that. It really had more of a Latin rock flavor to it. Mm-hmm. But I think it's interesting. I think it's an interesting thing that the last two Wings top 10 hits, being Good Night Tonight and Coming Up, both of those are dance records. Mm-hmm. The Coming Up is a dance rock record. But in neither case, you know, dance doesn't necessarily equal disco. I mean, Good Night Tonight didn't have the pea soup hi-hat and the 128 beats per minute kind of formula that disco adhered to. Mm-hmm. And in fact, you know, you listen to the live version of it from Glasgow, and, you know, especially because I played the guitar solo on the Spanish style thing on electric, not on acoustic. And at times it almost sounds like Santana. Huh. I just think that it was not disco, but it was a dance record, that's for sure. And that was what inspired it in the first place, was that Paul and Linda went to a club and were dancing, and he came home and, you know, wrote the basic song. So I think that, you know, I'll maintain my argument that dance, yes, disco, no.
1: How did the band come up with the idea to have that Latin rock sound to it? Was that all Paul's, or was that your idea?
0: It was pretty much Paul's idea. I mean, when we got it, I remember early on in the Back to the Egg process, we listened to it, and it wasn't on the radar for the album at all, even though Columbia Records would have loved to have had it on the album because they would have sold a lot more albums because the record was a hit. But Paul, you know, Paul was always insistent that you needed to give the fans value for money, as he put it, because the Beatles never put their singles on the albums in England. But of course, you know, that was a very different scenario in America.
1: Right.
0: And what happened was we really decided that we needed a single out before the album was released. And they didn't want to use anything from the upcoming album. So Daytime, Nighttime Suffering was actually the one that was intended to be a single, but it ended up being the B-side of Good Night Tonight, because somehow Good Night Tonight ended up being kind of more timely stylistically.

0: I'm going to read to you something that I actually sent to you a few weeks ago, because there was a survey that was done on Ultimate Classic Rock of the top 10 Wings songs, what this writer felt were the best songs that are from the Wings era. And when I read it, there was some really cool choices in there. I mean, Get On The Right Thing was on there from Red Rose Speedway. And actually, Arrow Through Me was selected as the number 8 song. But when I saw what was listed at number 4, I said, I got to send you this article.
1: I was surprised, you know, that To You
0: right
1: would be on that list.
0: This is what the writer had to say about it. The writer is Nick DeRisso from Ultimate Classic Rock, and he writes, "A blast of new wave inventiveness. To You finds McCartney employing these Rick Ocasek hiccups and post-punk howls, while guitarist Lawrence Juber furiously saws away over a fidgety beat, then runs his guitar in a moment of smeared brilliance through an Eventide harmonizer during these totally wackadoo solos. Nowhere else on Back to the Egg is there a greater sense of the fizzy future that never was for the final lineup of Wings. In a few years, of course, this sound would be airing wall-to-wall on MTV." What do you think of those comments?
1: Well, I mean, it was certainly, I think, a little ahead of its time. I can't take pure credit for running the guitar through the harmonizer. That was something that we collectively cooked up with Chris Thomas and Paul. As far as To You goes, that was the first, I think it was the first tune we recorded when we went up to Scotland. And it certainly had a very different vibe to it. I mean, the very first thing we recorded was the song Same Time Next Year.
0: Right.
1: Which was kind of a big movie ballad. And then, you know, the next thing up is To You, which was radically different. There's some interesting things about it. Paul played an acoustic bass guitar on it.
0: Mm-hmm.
1: He didn't play an electric bass. And the harmonizer stuff was basically me playing and Paul manipulating the harmonizer in real time. So I would play notes and what would come out would be very different, but they were in harmony. So sometimes they would be kind of like dissonant and other times they would be, you know, assonant. And it was a kind of a unique sound. I mean, I think the MTV reference kind of also takes you to the fact that Yes is Owner of a Lonely Heart, that Trevor Rabin's solo on that used a harmonizer in a similar way. I have no idea whether he was influenced by what we did or not. But the fact is that there were, you know, that kind of new wavy, kind of almost semi-punk kind of attitude that Paul was employing with that really kind of didn't quite end up setting the tone for Back to the Egg. And for me, I think that Spin It On actually was the one that is more of a favorite of mine, because I just love the punk rockabilly aspect of that. But, you know, there's these dimensions to Back to the Egg that people have just really only recently started to become aware of.
0: Mm-hmm. Yeah, there are certain albums like that one or Ram where, you know, fans are discovering it now and appreciating it so much more now than they ever have before.

On the Beatles, Every Little Thing, a pair of songs from Wings, as we feature part of our conversation with Lawrence Juber, the last lead guitarist of the group. What a weird guitar solo there was in that song called To You from the album Back to the Egg. And before that, a big hit for Paul and Wings in the United States, a top five hit called Goodnight Tonight, which Lawrence says shouldn't be considered a disco record. And we started the set with two cover versions of Beatles songs from Lawrence Juber's third album of Beatle covers, the album called LJ Can't Stop Playing the Beatles. We heard And Your Bird Can Sing and If I Needed Someone. Lawrence always keeps busy, recording new albums and touring. To find out all things about Lawrence Juber, you can visit his website at lawrencejuber.com. And if you want to hear more of this interview, as well as several interviews I've done with Lawrence discussing Wings and the Beatles, just visit my website at kenmichaelsradio.com. When we come back, we'll be going on a losing streak with the Beatles. It's all songs about losing and loss. What a cheery subject. And we'll tackle it next on Every Little Thing.

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8: Hey, what's up now?
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9: Yeah, brother, like, solid.

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it's a wonderful feeling. I don't know. It's the personal satisfaction is it's one of the few things that I think give you peace of mind in this business. When the hard things and the hardships and the panics and the button pushes and the screamers and every body of this type sort of all sit back in your mind after you hear great acceptance from an audience. And it's one of the few personal satisfactions that I think an artist gets in this business.

I heard it through grapevine, and it was produced by Norman Whitfield. He does all the Temptations things, as you know, and he's done quite a few things for me. And after recording it, I had no idea that it was going to sell as many records as it did. In fact, I wasn't too optimistic about it at all. Gladys Knight and the Pips got the initial release on the song, and it sold over a million for them. And I thought about the fact that I had it recorded and in the can, but I had no idea that it would be released and that it would sell over nearly 4 million records. My mother told me when she was just a small girl that her father told her that her son would be responsible for part of her success, and that some of his fortune lies under the grapevine. And that was way before I was born. And I think that's ironic as hell.

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4: September 5th, 1972.
5: They're all gone. The Israeli Olympic team is destroyed. Much of it. Some of their officials.
4: A massacre at the Summer Olympic Games in Munich in what's then West Germany. Palestinian guerrillas attacked the Israeli Olympic team, killing two athletes in their rooms, taking nine others hostage. The nearly two-day standoff ends with a total of 11 Israelis, five of their attackers, and a police officer dead. 1975. In Sacramento, California, President Gerald Ford escapes the first of two assassination attempts, just weeks apart. AP correspondent Walter Rogers.
6: The woman came within 3 feet of the president, but police and Mr. Ford's Secret Service agents wrestled her to the ground before she could get a shot off.
4: Ford's would-be assassin, Lynette Squeaky Fromm, a disciple of convicted murderer Charles Manson, gets life behind bars. 1957. Jack Kerouac's novel, On the Road, a major work of the Beat Generation during the decade after World War II, is first published. And 1997.
7: To share the joy of loving, to start walking, start loving the poor, start doing something. 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
4: Mother Teresa, who received a Nobel Peace Prize for her work on behalf of the poor, dies in Calcutta, India. She was 87 years old. Today in history, September 5th, Ross Simpson, The Associated Press.
8: It's your Saturday forecast, partly sunny, afternoon thunderstorms, high of 87, southeast winds around 5 knots, seas 1 to 2 feet, light chop. On the river, your high tide 333, water temp at the pier 80 degrees. Cloudy this evening, low 75, Sunday, partly sunny, high of 88, mostly sunny for Monday, afternoon shower possible, high of 86. 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

Hi there, it's Pat Quinn. You know, it's okay not to be okay. If you're a teenager, young adult, even in your 50s, 60s, record level of sadness and suicidal thoughts have many experts pointing to social media. Multiple factors and theories reflect on the complexity of mental health challenges in our teenagers, young adults, and everyone. Perhaps nobody knows for sure what's really going on. And it spiked heavily during the pandemic. If you need help and need to reach out to someone, the Suicide Prevention Hotline is now a three-digit number, 988. Always know that there's someone that will listen.

funny with superstition because we went down in the studio, Electric Lady, it was late that night, and I put a drum track down, a clavinet, and the basic melody, and then we put the Moog bass on. And I just said, no, do, she done gone. I didn't even know the words yet, which turned out to be superstitious. Because I was excited, I said, but I want to do something. I'm going to do a tune that's even better. Now, listen, I was jiving. I swear, I was kidding when I said it. I said to him, well, you can do this. I'm going to put it on my album. We had planned to release from the Talking Book album. The first single was going to be Sunshine of My Life, which is my favorite. Motown said, no. See, you know what we need? We need something that's down. See, the last tune, because we did Superwoman. Off of the Music of My Mind album. That was the first single. And if you need something that's going to be late, we want this to be a single. And Motown did, up until recently, have the control of the singles from the albums. They could release what they felt was the best one. And I think that was fair.

Hi there, it's Pat Quinn. How in the world are you? What are your plans this weekend? Maybe you want to check out Netflix. They're cutting their prices in some countries to increase subscriptions just in time for Call the Midwife.

I'm very, very fortunate again to be involved with Berry Gordy, who has been my friend and my everything, basically, for many, many years as far as my business life and my personal life, too. He has been so much to me as far as my life goes in the music world. And to be connected with him and Motown has really been a wonderful thing for me, because that was where I really got started. Motown's like my home, and Motown's still going strong. And I'm sure that the, I don't necessarily say power, but that's basically what it is, but the significance, I'll say, of Motown has a great deal to do with that. And like, I've been fortunate enough to be an intricate part of that.

Smokey Robinson, The Miracles. I second that emotion on the all-new Soul Vault. Stay close. More of your favorites are on the way. William Devon, The Flirtations, and more on the all-new Soul Vault.

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1: The Constitution was not written for us, we know that. 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
1: You can bet your bottom dollar, every record you got a piece of me in it. Ain't nobody out here today rapping, singing, whatever they doing. Ain't been touched by James Brown.
0: The baseball icon, Jackie Robinson. In 42.
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7: Pat Quinn. James Brown has often been referred to as
8: Godfather Soul. He called Mr. Dynamite, the amazing Mr. Please, Please, Please, Soul Brother number one. I've had a lot of names. The hardest working man in show business.

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0: Welcome to the all-new Soul Vault. James Brown was one of the first 10 inductees into the Rock and Roll Hall of Fame in its inaugural introduction in New York in January of 1986. James Brown reflects on his favorite songs.
1: It's a man's world. Please, please, please. Sex Machine, all time. Probably the greatest dance song ever was put out. Probably got a brand new bag. Night Train. I Can't Stand Myself. Get on a good foot. Doing It to Death. All my songs, they will be around. The classics. Hot Pants. They can keep on coming. Soul Power. Brother Rap. That's how the rap music can. Try Me. Lost Someone. Prison Love. They'll keep coming back. Over and over again. People keep singing them.

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And good morning to you. It's Saturday. It's Jimmy Buffett Day here on Surf and around Flagler Beach. Let's get it started with a little bit of boat drinks this morning.

Yes, boat drinks. Good morning to all my friends around the world. It's Saturday morning, September the 5th, the first Saturday in September. Believe it or not, it seems like we had a long space from last Saturday till the 5th of September. Anyway, we're here and we're going to be around till noon today on Surf Radio. And it all started this morning down at the Jenny Buffett Hotel, Margaritaville, and a lot of the people that are going to clean up the beach today met there, and they were passing out some nice things like donuts and coffee to the people that are going to be cleaning up the beach today. Now, it's going on right now, so you still have time to come on because it lasts till 10 o'clock. If you get a chance, stop by and check it out, okay? Anyway, yeah, it's Jimmy Buffett Day, and we're calling it the Jimmy Buffett Day of Service, a beach cleanup in honor of the life of Jimmy Buffett. And here's another song from the Buffett Man. Yes, it's Margaritaville, his biggest hit.

there you go. Jimmy Buffett's Margaritaville. And I've told this story before, but I'm going to tell it again. When I first started working here, when I first did my first program, I believe it was, I got a request from a lady. She called the station, and she says, "Hey, Dave, you think you can play that song by Jimmy Buffett about stepping on a Pop-Tart?" Oh, well, people are people, you know, and that happens all the time. People, they listen to music, but sometimes they just don't understand some of the words that are in that song. Well, anyway, it's Labor Day weekend, and I'm going to be playing some work songs this morning on Surf Radio, and let's get started with Roy Orbison.

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It's 9:25 here on Surf 97.3 FM. And, oh, by the way, just before that, it was Gladys Knight and Midnight Train to Georgia. It just happens to be Buddy Knight's birthday. Yes, it is. He was born in 1942. Buddy, of course, was Gladys's other partner. No doubt about that. And he was born in Atlanta, Georgia on this date back in 1942. But right now, we're going to keep on going with the music and then take a little break before we play some more music. So stick around with us and lead us up to our break. Let's do a Lobo song from 1972. As a matter of fact, this song was released on this date back in 1972. It's called I'd Love You to Want Me from Lobo on the Surf.

0: Absolutely a great song from Lobo on Surf Radio. I'd love you to want me. 9:30 now on the Surf. So we remind you that the Dragon Club will be meeting today. 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So it's quite a little get-together for them. 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We're going to take a little break. Don't go away. We're going to be back with you too when we return here on Surf Radio.
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0: Not sure how that happened, but it did, didn't it? 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
3: 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Or they can be reached at 386-222-1540. 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You can also meet the owner, Chuck Wyant, and the Accutemp team at Flagler Beach's First Friday. 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

Well, the group is U2, and the song is With You or Without You. Let's make it With You. What do you say? That's the way to go. Brother Dave on a Saturday morning from Surf 97.3 FM, saying hello to all my friends listening and all the comments that have come in this morning on my Facebook. We appreciate that. We certainly do. We'd like to know who you are and where you're from and a little bit of that. Anyway, let's keep the music rolling. Here's the Rolling Stones as we go back to 1969. On this date, it held on to number one for the third week in a row. Honky Tonk Women on this earth.

yeah. Rolling Stones on Surf Radio with Honky Tonk Women. Yeah, that comes from 1969. Yeah, good song from the Stones. Of course, all their music were hits. Just about every one of them were hits. Anyway, it's Labor Day weekend. I'm playing some work songs this morning, like this one right here from Bruce Springsteen.

0: Yeah, that's our boss there, Bruce Springsteen on Surf Radio. Pay me my money down, kind of going around along with Labor Day. Yeah, Monday will be Labor Day. And hope you have some fun, too. Find something to do. Anyway, that song is from his album called Seeger Sessions. And a lot of folk music in that CD. Yeah, a lot of great music from Bruce Springsteen. We're going to break right now for the news, but first I want to remind you that next Saturday, September the 19th, there's going to be Pilates by the Sea, and it starts at 8 o'clock and lasts till about 9:30 right here on the ocean on A1A, just off A1A on North 7th Street. That's right here in Flagler Beach, and that's going to happen next Saturday, and it starts again at 9 o'clock. Pilates by the Sea. All right. Also want to remind you it's the 88th birthday of Marineland, and they're celebrating their 88th birthday this year. And they invite everyone to come by and visit the dolphins, the turtles, and much more, and learn and have a lot of fun. Yeah, the 88th birthday of the Marineland. If you want to call them, we have a phone number for them. It's 407-563-4701. Again, 407-563-4701. 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Stick around. We'll be back with the Monkees in just a few minutes.
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2: 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Ongoing this morning, Flagler Beach All-Stars hold their monthly beach cleanup. Starts at 9 a.m., runs till noon, right in front of the Flagler Beach Pier. All volunteers are welcome. And today, the Saturday Flagler Beach Farmers Market, 9 a.m. to 1, at its location on South 2nd Street, right in front of City Hall in Flagler Beach. And today, Grace Community Food Pantry at 245 Education Way in Bunnell. Drive-thru is open from 10 a.m. to 1. And tomorrow, the Grace Community Food Pantry at 245 Education Way in Bunnell. The drive-thru again will be open from noon to 3. And Sunday, the Palm Coast Elks meet at the Palm Coast Elks Lodge. That's 53 Old Kings Road in Palm Coast at 7 p.m. Looking to donate blood? Two big red buses will be in town. One will be at the Epic Movie Theater at 1185 Central Avenue in Palm Coast from noon to 6. That's tomorrow. And tomorrow the bus will be at St. Mary's Knights of Columbus at 141 Carmela Drive in Bunnell from 8 a.m. to 1. You missed the buses, like to book an appointment, or know when they're coming back, here's their website, oneblood.org/donate. I'm Captain Kirk with your local Flagler County calendar. Have a great day, everyone.

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1: September 5th, 1972.
2: They're all gone. The Israeli Olympic team is destroyed. Much of it. Some of their officials.
1: A massacre at the Summer Olympic Games in Munich in what's then West Germany. Palestinian guerrillas attacked the Israeli Olympic team, killing two athletes in their rooms, taking nine others hostage. The nearly two-day standoff ends with a total of 11 Israelis, five of their attackers, and a police officer dead. 1975. In Sacramento, California, President Gerald Ford escapes the first of two assassination attempts, just weeks apart. AP correspondent Walter Rogers.
3: The woman came within 3 feet of the president, but police and Mr. Ford's Secret Service agents wrestled her to the ground before she could get a shot off.
1: Ford's would-be assassin, Lynette Squeaky Fromm, a disciple of convicted murderer Charles Manson, gets life behind bars. 1957. Jack Kerouac's novel, On the Road, a major work of the Beat Generation during the decade after World War II, is first published. And 1997.
4: To share the joy of loving, to start walking, start loving the poor, start doing something. That's the best way to remember.
1: Mother Teresa, who received a Nobel Peace Prize for her work on behalf of the poor, dies in Calcutta, India. She was 87 years old. Today in history, September 5th, Ross Simpson, The Associated Press.
5: It's your Saturday forecast, partly sunny, afternoon thunderstorms, high of 87, southeast winds around 5 knots, seas 1 to 2 feet, light chop. On the river, your high tide 333, water temp at the pier 80 degrees, cloudy this evening, low 75, Sunday, partly sunny, high of 88, mostly sunny for Monday, afternoon shower possible, high of 86. 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
6: Partly cloudy, 81 degrees here in Flagler Beach, Florida.
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the Monkees there, making a comeback with that song a few years ago. She makes me laugh. Send that out to my wife, Kathy. She likes the song. Speaking of the Monkees, let's do a two in a row with the Monkees this morning. This one from 1967. It's Daydream Believer on Surf Radio. I could have.

0: You have it. Two monkeys in a row right there on Surf Radio. As we go to the top of the hour, we'll be back in just a little bit. So stick around with us. I'm going to play another song for Labor. It's Labor Weekend, you know, Labor Day weekend coming up. Monday is Labor Day, and we want you to have some fun that day, all right? And keep listening to Surf Radio. Anyway, we'll be back with Jim Croce when we return here on Surf 97.3 FM.
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2: The city of Flagler Beach is known for their famous 4th of July fireworks blasting skyward from the pier reflected on the waters of the Atlantic Ocean. Celebrating the 4th at the beach is a Flagler County tradition that dates back to the first festival in 1926. And there's your City of Flagler Beach history tidbit.
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0: And welcome, my friends, into hour number two of the program. Labor Day coming up. Got another work song for you from Jim Croce this time.
21: I had just

working at that car wash, yes. Anyway, we're going to keep the music rolling. It's 7 minutes past 10 o'clock. Got Steely Dan for you this morning on the Surf. I'm going to play the whole thing, Asia, from the album called Asia. All 7 minutes and a half.

Steely Dan on Surf Radio. It's called Asia, of course. Yeah, from that album. Great album. Let's go from the Steely Dan to the Allman Brothers.

Yeah, the Four Tops there. A little bit of Motown music for you on Saturday morning. Kind of fits just perfectly. Hope you're doing well.

Alan Parsons Group right there. Games People Play from 1980. Anyway, it's 10:25. Here's a group called ABC, one of their hit songs, When Smokey Sings on the Surf.

0: When Smokey sings, that's ABC on Surf Radio at 10:30, and we're going to take a little break. But first, I want to tell you about Little League Baseball and Softball. They need volunteers, the city of Palm Coast does, for various different things that you need when you're playing baseball, right? Palm Coast Little League is committed, and they're committed strongly for teaching the fundamentals of baseball and softball while fostering teamwork and also respect and more positive outcomes for each child when they play these games. And I assume they're talking about next year, or maybe not. Anyway, some of the things that they're looking for are some opening day and special events, also opening day coordinator, also a team photo liaison, and also a setup crew to assemble all the bases and everything, you know, that has to be done, and also merchandise and fan gear seller, concession inventory assistant, and a cook, a grill specialist. So there's lots of opening jobs for people if they want to get involved with the Little League and Softball Volunteer Program in Palm Coast, Florida. Here's a phone number for you, 386-597-2950. Again, that's 386-597-2950. Or you can go to volunteer, flaglervolunteer.org. Once again, that's flaglervolunteer.org for more information. We're going to break now for our messages from our underwriting sponsors. I'm coming back with another song that fits in with Labor Day weekend. And, of course, Labor Day is Monday. So we'll be right back here on The Surf. Don't go away.
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Lee Dorsey. Lee Dorsey on Surf 97.3 FM, a song called Working in the Coal Mine, and another one of those work songs because it's Labor Day holiday weekend, and I know you're going to be doing some fun things if everybody can get where they're going. I understand all the airplanes, due to the storms and things, that they're kind of on standby and getting the whole mess started again. Seems like that happens every holiday. A lot of people like to travel on the holidays. I'm going to be out next Saturday, as a matter of fact. I'm going back to my home state of Kentucky and going to a class reunion. But our program next Saturday will be automated, and we're going to have some great songs in there for you, so keep that in mind. Anyway, I was talking about Lee Dorsey and his song Working in the Coal Mine. Lee did a song a little earlier than this one. Yeah, matter of fact, a lot earlier than this one, Working in the Coal Mine. This one's called Ya Ya, and it's from 1961, and it went to number 7 on Billboard.

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You can catch me Monday through Friday, 1 o'clock till 4 o'clock. But right now, you're hanging out with the man with the master plan, everybody's brother, DJ Brother Dave, here on the Surf.

0: There we go. We are the champions. That's Queen on Surf 97.3 FM. Okay, we're going to take a little break here. First, I want to remind you about something that you can put on your calendar. It's coming up very soon. You know, it's a month away, but I'm going to tell you about it anyway. It's the ladies from the Flanders Woman's Club is putting on a Halloween dance party. Now, this ought to be a lot of fun. It'll be on Saturday, October the 24th, and the DJ down there will be Tommy D. It starts at 6 o'clock and lasts till 10 o'clock. It's a dance party, and it's put on by the Flagler Women's Club, located at 1524 South Central Avenue in Flagler Beach, Florida. And you can purchase your tickets online, flaglerwomensclub.org. Just go to that URL, flaglerwomensclub.org. Also, I want to remind you about two weeks from today, there will be Pilates on the Sea right here in Flagler Beach, Florida. And it happens on September the 19th, which is 2 weeks from today. And it starts at 8 o'clock till 9:30 a.m. And it's just off of A1A on North 7th Street in Flagler Beach. So that's coming up in a couple of weeks from now. All right, we're going to break for the news and the weather, and we'll be right back right here on the Surf. And we'll return with a great song for you when we get back here on the Surf Radio.
1: 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That's AccuTemp with two C's, .pro. Or they can be reached at 386-222-1540. That's 386-222-1540. You can also meet Chuck and his AccuTemp team at Flagler Beach's First Friday. 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
2: 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A Russian drone struck the headquarters of Ukraine's security service in central Kiev on Friday ahead of diplomatic talks with the U.S. officials ending the war. And the Trump administration developing a post-war strategy for the Middle East could include a regional security alliance aimed at containing Iran, expanded diplomatic ties between Israel and the Arab countries, and new agreements involving Israel's neighbors. In other news, a judge declared a mistrial in the Lindsey Clancy murder trial Friday, after jurors said they could not reach a unanimous verdict on whether she was criminally responsible for killing her three young children. And a U.S. Immigration and Customs Enforcement officer was ordered released from federal custody Friday after pleading not guilty to lying to investigators about the circumstances that led to the shooting of a Venezuelan man. And a months-long standoff over financial disclosures and one-time Kentucky Governor Matt Bevin's past divorce court case ended Thursday with a Republican former governor behind bars. This is your 97.3 FM News Minute. Have a great day, everyone.
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4: This day in rock history for September 5th. In 1975, Jethro Tull releases the quintessential 1970s Tull album, Minstrel in the Gallery. In 1988, Aerosmith has their first and only number one song in the Billboard Hot 100 chart, I Don't Want to Miss a Thing. That song was also featured in the movie Armageddon that featured Siv playing the daughter of Bruce Willis, who falls in love with

0: another disaster movie ruined by a love story. At least Aerosmith finally got a number one song after 25 years. In 1989, Soundgarden releases Louder Than Love. And in 2005, the Rolling Stones release A Bigger Bang. 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
1: It's your Saturday forecast, partly sunny, afternoon thunderstorms, high of 87, southeast winds around 5 knots, he's 1 to 2 feet, light chop. On the river, your high tide 333, water temp at the pier 80 degrees, cloudy this evening, low 75, Sunday, partly sunny, high of 88, mostly sunny for Monday, afternoon shower possible, high of 86. 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
2: Partly cloudy and 84 degrees currently in Flagler Beach.
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Aretha Franklin there on Surf Radio and her version of The Wait, which was originally done by a group called The Band. You remember that one, of course. Anyway, you're with Brother Dave. We're going to send this one out to Donna, one of her favorite songs. It's from 1976. It's Boston and More Than a Feeling. This will take us to the top of the hour, or close to it anyway.

0: Well, they were a rock group from Boston, Massachusetts, and they finally found a record label after being rejected by all the major labels, you know, like Columbia, Capitol. They finally found some record label that would take them, and they presented that as a song that they wanted the label to hear, and the label heard it, and they, of course, at that moment, they took over Boston for a long, long time. More Than a Feeling, that was their first release, and it was released on this date back in 1976 and did quite well, quite well. We're going to the top of the hour. Don't go away. Stick around. We're going to be right back here on Surf Radio.
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0: And welcome in to hour number 3 of the program. It's 11:03 right now. Let's get started with another Jimmy Buffett song, Fins on the Surf.

Jimmy Buffett on Surf Radio. That's called Finn's. And we have a Finn's restaurant right here in Flagler Beach, as a matter of fact. You're with Brother Dave. It's 6 minutes past 11 o'clock on your Saturday morning. Hope you're doing well today. I hope everybody's okay. Last night we had some terrible storms, and we had to cancel First Friday, which doesn't happen very often, but... You know, we had it two times yesterday. Had a storm that came in kind of early, around 4 o'clock, a little after 4, I guess. And then it cleared up again, and it happened again. That was some, and it was rough. The last storm was pretty bad. A lot of lightning, a lot of thundering, and a lot of rain. So I'm sure... After it hit over there in the park, the Veterans Park, I'm sure everything was wet. But anyway, we will go for next month. Yeah, the first Friday in October. That's coming up in a little while. So keep that on your calendar. Hopefully we'll be fine then, and I'm sure we will be. It's very rare we get rained out on a first Friday. And a lot of people don't like that either. No, they don't. But we try to help you out. You know, you got to stay away from the lightning. You know, even if you hear thunder, you got to get away from it. And watching the news for the last week or so, I've seen maybe 3 or 4 people actually struck by lightning. So be careful. And some of them, well, they weren't even close to where the thunder was happening. And all of a sudden, lightning came down. Boom. And it really made a loud noise. So be careful. I mean, really be careful if you're out in a storm like that. Take cover and not under a tree or anything like that, or around a flagpole or somewhere where a storm will hit, the lightning will hit. Anyway, let's keep moving now with more music on Surf 97.3 FM. A little bit of magic here from Steve Miller. It's called Abracadabra on Surf Radio.

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We're your Beach Island and Sunshine Music Station. And we have Labor Day weekend going on right now, and we're going to be playing a few songs that deal with working. And here's one from the Vogues on the Surf, going back to the late 60s or early 70s.

There you have it, the Vogues on Surf Radio. And, of course, their song, 5 o'clock World was the name of it. And kind of got out of my brain there for a minute. It's 14 minutes past 11 o'clock. It's Saturday morning, and a little earlier, I had a lady stop by, and she said, I'm listening to Surf Radio. I'm going to be in my car driving, and I appreciate it if you'll sing or play a song by, she didn't know who, but she wanted to hear a song about a butterfly. Okay, all right. Well, we do what you want, yeah. And I'm not sure which one she's talking about, but she said she had heard it on Surf Radio. So I've got two of them pulled up right now. First one I'm going to start with is one by Charlie Grace, who wrote this song and recorded it back in 1957. And I think somebody else recorded it also. And Charlie didn't hit number one with it, but whoever actually did it in 57, it could have been Andy Williams or somebody like that anyway. But anyway, this is Charlie Grace, and he wrote it, and it was a great song. Somebody hit number one with it back in the 50s. Anyway, it's called Butterfly.

Yeah, by Bob Lind. Do you remember Bob Lind? Well, here's his hit about a butterfly. It was the elusive butterfly of love. On Serve 97.3, 1966.

Oh, yeah. Bob there. Bobby Darin on Surf Radio. And it was on this date in 1959 when that song first came out. And, man, it stayed on the charts for a long, long time. And it was on this date, too, that a radio station in New York banned the song. Why did they ban it? Well, I don't know. Maybe something like that happened in New York City. Who knows? Well, I'm way off of format today, and I apologize for that. But we normally do 60s, 70s, and 80s in an island song. But I've kind of crossed over the line today with songs that don't follow our format too well. But anyway, here's one that I want to play, and it's done by Eartha Kitt. Now, Eartha was in the movie. Was it the movie or TV? It was on TV when she was the Batcat or whatever it was with Batman, all right? And here's a song that she did with Nat King Cole years and years ago from a Broadway hit and also a movie called St. Louis Blues. If you get a chance to see the movie St. Louis Blues, you'll love it. And it goes back to the early 50s, and it's about, just look it up and check it out. If you can find it, be sure and watch it. Anyway, here's Eartha Kitt. It's called St. Louis Blues on Surf Radio. Brother Dave Extra today.

yeah, Eartha Kitt. You gotta love her voice. Man, it's sharp. How about some Glenn Frey as we get back on format right now on Surf Radio? This is Smuggler's Blues on the Surf.

0: 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All the city Palm Coast offices at City Hall and Palm Coast Community Center will be closed on Monday, September the 7th, which is in observance of Labor Day. I assume the City Hall here in Flagler Beach also will be closed on Monday, being Labor Day. And the business hours will start back on Tuesday, September the 8th. Also, while we're reading some public service announcements, the Palm Coast Fire Department will mark the return of its longstanding Hall of Terror. The event will be on Halloween. It'll be in the season of Halloween, and it makes its return to Fire Station number 21 on Friday the 30th and on Saturday, October the 31st. Now, this is in October, of course, so you might want to put it on your calendar and not miss this. This year's theme will be a return to the horror roots of Universal Monsters. Okay? All right. Also, I want to remind you that the Pickers get ready to serve up some fun in the park over in Palm Coast, and it's called Pink and Pickle Pickleball Tournament. And you can join them for a weekend of friendly competition, also community spirit, and a lot of other things. It's going to happen sometime soon at the Southern Recreation Center. You can give them a call and ask them exactly when, if you want to participate. Okay, we're going to break now for some messages from our underwriting sponsors, and we're going to be back with Huey Lewis and Cruisin' when we return here on The Surf.
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1: 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And today, Grace Community Food Pantry at 245 Education Way in Bunnell. Drive-thru is open from 10 a.m. to 1. And tomorrow, the Grace Community Food Pantry at 245 Education Way in Bunnell. The drive-thru again will be open from noon to 3. And Sunday, the Palm Coast Elks meet at the Palm Coast Elks Lodge. That's 53 Old Kings Road in Palm Coast at 7 p.m. Looking to donate blood? Two big red buses will be in town. One will be at the Epic Movie Theater at 1185 Central Avenue in Palm Coast from noon to 6. That's tomorrow. And tomorrow the bus will be at St. Mary's Knights of Columbus at 141 Carmela Drive in Bunnell from 8 a.m. to 1. You missed the buses, like to book an appointment or know when they're coming back, here's their website, oneblood.org/donate. I'm Captain Kirk with your local Flagler County calendar. Have a great day, everyone.

0: This is your 97.3 FM News Minute. A Russian drone struck the headquarters of Ukraine's security service in central Kiev on Friday ahead of diplomatic talks with the U.S. officials ending the war. And the Trump administration developing a post-war strategy for the Middle East could include a regional security alliance aimed at containing Iran, expanded diplomatic ties between Israel and the Arab countries, and new agreements involving Israel's neighbors. In other news, a judge declared a mistrial in the Lindsey Clancy murder trial Friday, after jurors said they could not reach a unanimous verdict on whether she was criminally responsible for killing her three young children. And a U.S. Immigration and Customs Enforcement officer was ordered released from federal custody Friday after pleading not guilty to lying to investigators about the circumstances that led to the shooting of a Venezuelan man. And a months-long standoff over financial disclosures and one-time Kentucky Governor Matt Bevin's past divorce court case ended Thursday with Republican former governor behind bars. This is your 97.3 FM News Minute. Have a great day, everyone.
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2: 1945, Boudelow Bryant. 25, marries elevator operator Felice Scaduto, 20, in Milwaukee. 5 years later, they move to Nashville where their songwriting talents flourish. They composed over 800 tunes, including a string of Everly Brothers hits. 2012, Joe South, prolific soul-searching singer-songwriter and sessionist, dies in Buford, Georgia of a heart attack. He was 72. In 1971, South abruptly left music, falling into depression for years following the suicide of Tommy South, his brother and drummer. Only in the late 1980s did South occasionally return to music.
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2: 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Martin and Lewis's first appearance together in 20 years. The first words from Jerry to Dean were,
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11: It's your Saturday forecast, partly sunny, afternoon thunderstorms, high of 87, southeast winds around 5 knots, he's 1 to 2 feet, light chop. On the river, your high tide 333, water temp at the pier 80 degrees. Cloudy this evening, low 75. Sunday, partly sunny, high of 88. Mostly sunny for Monday. Afternoon shower possible, high of 86. 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
1: Partly sunny and 84 degrees in Flagler Beach.

ABBA on Surf Radio. That's going to wrap it up for my program this morning here on The Surf. We thank you for tuning in today and hope you'll stick around. Hot Rod Eddie will be in next. So hang in there with me.

Like I say, you don't go away. Hot Rod Eddie is coming in next. Later on today at 3 o'clock, it's mainly Mark on Surf Radio. Tomorrow morning at 9 o'clock, it's going to be Ken Landau. And at noon tomorrow, Green Dave here on Surf Radio. We've got great music all weekend long, so stick around with us. Now, next Saturday, I'm going to be gone. I'm not going to be here live. But I will be automated. Yeah, recorded. Heading back to my hometown to a class reunion at my old high school. Friends and neighbors and all of that. It's going to be fun. Yeah, I'll be flying into Lexington tomorrow or next Saturday about this time. Or maybe a little earlier than that. I think I'm going to fly in on Thursday. I'll have to check that to make sure I'm right. Anyway, have a great weekend. It's Labor Day weekend. You be safe if you're out there driving your car. Just turn on Surf Radio and relax, okay?

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2: 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Or they can be reached at 386-222-1540. 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You can also meet the owner, Chuck Wyant, and the Accutemp team at Flagler Beach's First Friday. 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

John Lennon, Imagine. A song can make you smile, bring a tear to your eye, or make you wonder. This song makes me wonder. How about you? Hey, good afternoon, friends in Flagler Beach, Palm Coast, Bonnell, and beyond. Hot Rod Eddie with ya, taking over for Brother Dave, who did a great show, as always. Get you started on a beautiful, beautiful Saturday. The farmer's market's going strong. It's supposed to be going until 1 o'clock. Sometimes it goes a little over, so you still got a little time. And as always, it's a wonderland of wondrous and amazing things. Stop over there and see what's happening if you still have some time. Well, let's move on now. Let's get her started with the Drifters, Sand in My Shoes. I know I have some sand in my shoes. How about you?

they were racing. Freedom! He was chasing.

AC/DC Jailbreak. Yeah, rocking the beach and shaking the pier with a little good old rock and roll music. Right here at Surf 97.3, Hot Rod Eddie with you on a beautiful Saturday. A lot of action down here, as we usually have. And a little bit of regrets, not about today, but yesterday. I regret, just slightly, that we didn't have better weather, so we didn't have First Friday. And a lot of people were kind of disappointed about that. And I want to make a couple comments that the people here at the station were on top of it. And when the decision was made, not by us, when the decision was made to cancel First Friday, there were some static, some people moaning a bit. Calling the station and talking to the guy on duty, which was Ramblin' Russ, expressing their disappointment. Well, you know, with an event like this, there's a lot of planning that went into it. Nobody's more disappointed than the people here at Surf 97.3 who planned this event, who did all of the work a month or months ahead to prepare for this event, organizing it, talking to all the various people that are going to be participating, and doing all the things that need to be done, getting a band, making sure everything's in order, a lot of details taken care of, and then it gets canceled. So nobody's more disappointed than the people here that organized it. And, yeah, we don't control the weather, but one of the things that's really important is when people say, well, maybe it was canceled too soon. You know, the primary responsibility of both the city of Flagler Beach and the people organizing any event is for the safety of the public. And so that has to be primary and first for every decision that's made. So that's why that decision was made. And there was lightning and there was a hell of a storm. And yeah, it's quieted down for a little bit, but then it got worse. So had we not, people involved, not canceled it, people would have been, their safety would have been in jeopardy, the people that came out. So that's about all I got to say about that. But keep your fingers crossed, and we'll have a great time next month. In fact, next month we'll have to have twice as much fun because we missed out this month. Looking forward to that. How about some Bobby Lewis tossing and turning, going way back, way, way back.

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Oh, yeah, the Allman Brothers, Stormy Monday, from the Live at Fillmore East, March 13th, 1971. Wow, bluesy beauty there, right there, bluesy beauty. And love the Allman Brothers, and that was really great. I think it's time now for a little bit of Jimmy Buffett. How about that? Another Saturday night, right here at the Surf.

0: fed my float. Another Saturday night. 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
14: 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That's AccuTemp with two C's, .pro. Or they can be reached at 386-222-1540. That's 386-222-1540. You can also meet Chuck and his AccuTemp team at Flagler Beach's First Friday. 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
4: 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And today, Grace Community Food Pantry at 245 Education Way in Bunnell. Drive-through is open from 10 a.m. to 1. And tomorrow, the Grace Community Food Pantry at 245 Education Way in Bunnell. The drive-through again will be open from noon to 3. And Sunday, the Palm Coast Elks meet at the Palm Coast Elks Lodge. That's 53 Old Kings Road in Palm Coast at 7 p.m. Looking to donate blood? Two big red buses will be in town. One will be at the Epic Movie Theater at 1185 Central Avenue in Palm Coast from noon to 6. That's tomorrow. And tomorrow the bus will be at St. Mary's Knights of Columbus at 141 Carmela Drive in Bunnell from 8 a.m. to 1. You missed the buses, like to book an appointment or know when they're coming back, here's their website, oneblood.org/donate. I'm Captain Kirk with your local Flagler County calendar. Have a great day, everyone.

0: It's your Saturday forecast, partly sunny, afternoon thunderstorms, high of 87, southeast winds around 5 knots, he's 1 to 2 feet, light chop. On the river, your high tide 333, water temp at the pier 80 degrees. Cloudy this evening, low 75, Sunday, partly sunny, high of 88, mostly sunny for Monday, afternoon shower possible, high of 86. 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
1: Well, one more song, one by the Cherry Drops, and then we'll be at the top of the hour. A couple more messages, and I'll be back.
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Wow, I saw you walk in downtown looking classy, but dressed so sassy. You blew me away, I was nervous, frozen in place. But then you launched me into outer space, and it was...

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And either way, I'll be happy to find that song and play it for you. Well, next up, how about some Boston, More Than a Feeling, from 1976.

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Right here at Surf 97.3, your favorite radio station, I hope. How about some ZZ Top? Give me all your lovin' here on the Surf. Dear buddy, how about Eddie?

The Beach Boys, Lahaina Aloha, for sure. I'll always love the Beach Boys, and I love Hawaii, too. But Flagler Beach is nice, very nice indeed. Hey, Flagler County wants you to know some stuff. We like to share local information with you. And coming up, registration is open for a free, keyword being free, Autumn Flagler County Citizens Academy. Flagler County invites residents to register for its free Citizens Academy. This four-day program provides a behind-the-scenes look at how both county departments and constitutional

officers serve the community every day. We've imagined this year's academy to deliver the same depth and breadth of information more efficiently. And yeah, they're going to do that. And if you want to sign up, the dates that they're going to actually have the program are October 6th, 7th, 13th, and 14th. It's all Tuesdays and Wednesdays, and it runs from 9 a.m. to 4 p.m. each day. They have a lunch break at noon to 1 p.m., 1 hour for lunch. And there's something for everyone, whether they are new to the area or have lived here for decades. Academy provides insights that help people engage more confidently with local government. So they're going to have somebody from the county administration, county attorney, finance and budget, innovative technology, human resources and veteran services, growth management, and it goes on and on and on. All the various sheriff's office for sure, supervisor of elections, and so many more. So if you want to be like feeling that you're more confident, more informed about what's going on in your county, in your government, this is your opportunity. And you could sign up at flagler county.gov/academy. And I think it's really great, especially the fall's coming. 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Maybe you want to get out in the world and do something. And not only will you learn important things about your government and things happening around you here, but you also got an opportunity on that lunch hour to meet some really great folks just like you. So check it out. I'll say it one more time. flagler county.gov/academy. Sign up. Sign up, learn, and have fun. Hey, a somber thing coming up, candlelight ceremony for 9/11. That's going to happen, of course, on September 11th at 6:30 p.m. It's going to be at the Heroes Memorial Park, 2680 Palm Coast Parkway Northwest. The Palm Coast Fire Department will host its annual 9/11 candlelight vigil. Candles will be provided and additional parking will be available across the street at the Palm Coast Fire Station, number 21. If weather impacts the event, the vigil will be moved inside the fire station. You know, I'm just thinking about how I feel about that event. And I realize that there's a lot of people among us that that weren't there. They weren't born yet. They weren't born yet for this horribly tragic and memorable piece of American history. So maybe you could share a little bit of memory about this unfortunate thing that happened with somebody around you that may not be really that aware of it. It is a very important part of American history. Not the happiest part, but a very important part. So I hope we'll celebrate that and remember all the people that lost their lives, and also the firefighters, police, and other emergency personnel who lost their lives trying to save lives and died due to contamination from dealing with the aftermath of this terrible event. And there's some of them are still dealing with it. Anyway, making me feel a little sad. But anyway, I want to say on a positive note, a friend of the station, Fred, from a local guy here, whose hobby is model trains. He's working on his model trains and, you know, building the landscape, so to speak. And he listens to the station and he calls in once in a while with a song. And today he called in. He wants to hear some Harry Chapin, Taxi, which I'm a big fan of Harry Chapin's music as well. So next up for you, Freddie at the train station, here's some Taxi.

Great piece of work by Harry Chapin, Taxi. You know, listening to that song makes me reflect, and perhaps some of you as well, not only to a great story and a great song, but perhaps looking back on your own past, on your dreams, your hopes, aspirations, the people that you were with, kind of looking back, how did life turn out? Did some of those things come true? Were there many disappointments along the way? And I guess you're still here, so it ain't that bad. Next up, Fats Domino, Three Nights a Week, going way back to 1960.

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1: 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And today, the Saturday Flagler Beach Farmers Market, 9 a.m. to 1, at its location on South 2nd Street, right in front of City Hall in Flagler Beach. And today, Grace Community Food Pantry at 245 Education Way in Bunnell. Drive-thru is open from 10 a.m. to 1. And tomorrow, the Grace Community Food Pantry at 245 Education Way in Bunnell. Their drive-thru again will be open from noon to 3. And Sunday, the Palm Coast Elks meet at the Palm Coast Elks Lodge. That's 53 Old Kings Road in Palm Coast at 7 p.m. Looking to donate blood? Two big red buses will be in town. One will be at the Epic Movie Theater at 1185 Central Avenue in Palm Coast from noon to 6. That's tomorrow. And tomorrow the bus will be at St. Mary's Knights of Columbus at 141 Carmela Drive in Bunnell from 8 a.m. to 1. You missed the buses, like to book an appointment, or know when they're coming back, here's their website, oneblood.org/donate. I'm Captain Kirk with your local Flagler County calendar. 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

0: It's your Saturday forecast, partly sunny, afternoon thunderstorms, high of 87, southeast winds around 5 knots, he's 1 to 2 feet, light chop. On the river, your high tide 333, water temp at the pier 80 degrees. Cloudy this evening, low 75, Sunday, partly sunny, high of 88, mostly sunny for Monday, afternoon shower possible, high of 86. 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

From This Day in Music, where we look at musical events from the past 50 years. On this day, September the 5th, 1964, The Animals started a three-week run at number one on the US singles chart with House of the Rising Sun. When first released, the record company printed the time of the song on the record as 3 minutes, feeling that the real time of 4 minutes was too long for radio airplay. In 1967, working at Abbey Road Studios, London, the Beatles began recording John Lennon's new song, I Am the Walrus, recording 16 takes of the basic backing track. In 1968, on their first ever visit to the UK, the Doors appeared on Top of the Pops, performing Hello, I Love You live on the TV show. In 1981, Soft Cell were at number one on the UK singles chart with their version of Tainted Love. The song had been a hit for Gloria Jones in 1964. In 1994, Oasis appeared at the Hacienda in Manchester to celebrate the launch of their debut album, Definitely Maybe. The album went on to become the fastest-selling debut album of all time in the UK and marks the beginning of Oasis's success in America, selling over 1 million copies there. In 2008, a study of more than 36,000 people from around the world concluded that musical taste and personality type were closely related. The research, which was carried out by Professor Adrian North of Heriot Watt University in Edinburgh, suggested classical music fans were shy, while heavy metal fans were gentle and at ease with themselves. Fans of indie music had low self-esteem and were not hard-working. Fans of rap music had high self-esteem and were outgoing. Country and western fans were hard-working and outgoing. Reggae fans were creative but not hard-working. And fans of chart pop had high self-esteem, were not creative, but were hard-working and outgoing. And born on this day, 1946, one of the greatest singers of all time, Freddie Mercury. Mercury died on November the 24th, 1991, aged 45, just one day after he publicly announced he was HIV positive. More from This Day in Music at thisdaymusic.com.

Hey, the Crystals, Then He Kissed Me from 1963. You know, I just, while I was listening to some of this wonderful music, was looking at a couple things on Facebook, and I saw a piece that Vange Durst, who is a local personality and great musician right here in this area, she shared this, and I'm going to read it to you. It says, if you're a woman with a credit card and a checking account in just your name, you can thank Gloria Steinem. Rest in peace, and thank you, Gloria. And I thought about that, and certainly at my age, I was out and about, you know, back in the day. And so some people like Ryan Seacrest on Wheel of Fortune, he has an assistant, and of course, it's the lovely Vanna White. I also have an assistant, and her name is Google. So I asked my assistant Google about this, and she told me this. Said, yes, until the passage of the Equal Credit Opportunity Act of 1974, women in the United States routinely faced legal and institutional barriers preventing them from getting credit cards or opening certain bank accounts without a male cosigner. And it goes on to say, lenders could legally refuse to issue a credit card to an unmarried woman without a father or brother co-signing, while married women could often only get credit cards under their husband's name, such as Mrs. John Doe. You know, I had forgotten about that, maybe because I'm not female, but man, oh man, the times they are a-changing, and it's hard to think of such archaic ideas in the not-that-distant past. So for any of you young women may not realize the things, the sacrifices, the battles that were fought so that you could have the just and right freedoms that you enjoy today. Just a little reminder from Hot Rod Eddie. How about the Motels, Only the Lonely, here on The Surf?

Yeah, the Equal Rights Act of 1974 changed the culture of the American public. Did how about some Tom Petty and the Heartbreakers? Free Fallin', taking us up to the top of the hour at 2 o'clock.

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9: Hey, I like that hat, man. 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
13: 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I thought this was a party! 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

The Mavericks. Oh, what a thrill. And I got to say, one of my all-time very favorite groups is the Mavericks. And Raul Malo, the lead singer who passed away, was 60 years old, passed away way too soon from cancer. And it's really sad. Such a talented man. And I it's just a big deal to me. I mean, his voice is magic, and that group is magic. And speaking of magic, well, here's another group that's kind of magic, Queen. And earlier when we were doing some of our announcements on the music thing, they mentioned Queen, and they played a little bit of a song called I Want to Break Free, and it touched me so much that I said that song needs to play completely. So Queen, I Want to Break Free, here on the Surf with your buddy, old Hot Rod Eddie.

The Four Tops, I Can't Help Myself, Sugar Pie Honey Bunch from 1965, going way back, way back. Can you remember that song when it was new? I do. And before that, we had Rod Stewart, So Far Away, a beautiful piece of music right there for sure. And thinking about beautiful music, I think about the classics, a couple of the classic guys, like, as an example, Frank Sinatra, and in the next breath, Tony Bennett. And both of my favorites. I like Tony a lot. And when I worked in Waterbury, Connecticut at the Palace Theater, which had been closed for 20 years, and the governor at the time, John Rowland, spent like $30 million rehabbing it. And it was grand, and it is grand to this very day. So when the theater closed many years ago, like I said, it had been closed for 20 years. The last performer there was Tony Bennett. And when they opened, about 20 years past now, Tony was the first performer to grace that beautiful theater. And he actually even sang a song a cappella because the acoustics there are really great. And Tony is not known for having a real strong voice. So that was a big deal. And he was really happy and honored to be there. And we were more than honored to have him there. So, you know, like a lot of artists, now this is 20 years ago, a lot of artists, their career, the day in the sunshine is kind of over. But that never really happened. The clouds came in on his career a little bit, but he was never really out of the game. And certainly in the last years of his life, he had a resurgence of popularity that was just amazing. It seemed like all the big performers wanted to record a song or a record with Tony. And Tony collaborated with many legendary female artists late in his career, most notably recording full collaborative albums in star-studded duet projects. And some of the people that he recorded with were Lady Gaga, did a big thing, Lady is a Tramp. They actually did a joint album, Cheek to Cheek, another album, Love for Sale, in 2021. He recorded with Amy Winehouse, Body and Soul, at Abbey Road Studios. And Aretha Franklin sang How Do You Keep the Music Playing with Tony on Duets 2. Barbara Streisand, Smile, for the album Duets. Diana Krall, Queen Latifah, K.D. Lang, Celine Dion, Faith Hill, Christina Aguilera, and others. All the chicks wanted to record with Tony, and I'm telling you, there was some beautiful, beautiful music made. And we'll have one of those beautiful songs right now. Tony Bennett, The Very Thought of You. And this one he did with Anna Carolina.

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7: I think Van Halen can deal storm and thunder. Van Halen can go down to the beach with a sword in one hand and a torch in the other and still inject a sense of humor.

The Mavericks ride with me. Yeah, I'm glad you're riding with Hot Rod Eddie on a kind of a stormy, off and on kind of a Saturday. But the music's fun, and I'm having a lot of fun. I hope you're having a great day. I really do. We got about 85 kind of stormy degrees off and on. But not bad. Better than 105 or something, I suppose. But before that, before the Mavericks, we had Van Halen, Beautiful Girls. And coming up next, well, not long ago, a few songs back, I played some Tony Bennett, which was just lovely. And I guess it's only fair if I give Frank Sinatra a shot, too. Another great, great part of the music past and enjoyable even in the present. Frank Sinatra, Summer Wind, here on the surf with your old buddy, Hot Rod Eddie.

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1: 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A Russian drone struck the headquarters of Ukraine's security service in central Kiev on Friday, ahead of diplomatic talks with the U.S. officials ending the war. And the Trump administration developing a post-war strategy for the Middle East could include a regional security alliance aimed at containing Iran, expanded diplomatic ties between Israel and the Arab countries, and new agreements involving Israel's neighbors. Another news, a judge declared a mistrial in the Lindsey Clancy murder trial Friday, after jurors said they could not reach a unanimous verdict on whether she was criminally responsible for killing her three young children. And a U.S. Immigration and Customs Enforcement officer was ordered released from federal custody Friday after pleading not guilty to lying to investigators about the circumstances that led to the shooting of a Venezuelan man. And a months-long standoff over financial disclosures and one-time Kentucky Governor Matt Bevin's past divorce court case ended Thursday with Republican former governor behind bars. This is your 97.3 FM News Minute. Have a great day, everyone.
2: It's your Saturday forecast, partly sunny, afternoon thunderstorms, high of 87, southeast winds around 5 knots, he's 1 to 2 feet, light chop. On the river, your high tide 333, water temp at the pier 80 degrees. Cloudy this evening, low 75. Sunday, partly sunny, high of 88. Mostly sunny for Monday. Afternoon shower possible, high of 86. 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
4: 1945, Boudelot Bryant. 25, marries elevator operator Felice Scaduto, 20, in Milwaukee. 5 years later, they moved to Nashville where their songwriting talents flourish. They composed over 800 tunes, including a string of Everly Brothers hits. 2012, Joe South, prolific soul-searching singer, songwriter, and sessionist, dies in Buford, Georgia of a heart attack. He was 72. In 1971, South abruptly left music, falling into depression for years following the suicide of Tommy South, his brother and drummer. Only in the late 1980s did South occasionally return to music.
7: Would you send my friend out, please?
4: 1976, Frank Sinatra surprises everyone when he orchestrates an unplanned reunion, introducing Dean Martin onto the stage during the Jerry Lewis Telethon in Las Vegas. Martin and Lewis's first appearance together in 20 years. The first words from Jerry to Dean were,
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0: Lou Christie, Lightning Strikes from 1966. Hey, I don't know how old you are, but were you around? Were you a young buck in 1966? I was. Man, that was a great time, thinking back. In fact, I could think through all the decades, and they're all pretty great in different ways. But it's nice to be bright-eyed and bushy-tailed and young, your head into the wind, and the world is your oyster. And once in a while, you catch a bad oyster, too. Most of them are pretty good, though. Anyway, thanks a lot for sticking around with the old Hot Rod Man today. And, of course, mainly Mark is in the wings here, flapping his wings, getting ready to jump in and take you through the rest of the afternoon with a freshly charged mainly Mark battery. Yeah, he's glowing. Hey, thanks for listening and supporting this little radio station on the pier. I'm sorry about First Friday, but, well, we got next month coming, and things will be better. Leave you with Brother Israel from the island of Oahu and his wonderful version of Somewhere Over the Rainbow in a Wonderful World. And folks, it really is a wonderful world, and we, you and I, can make it just a little better by simply by being kind. That's what I'm going to do, and I hope you will too. Hot Rod Eddie, I'm out. Mainly Mark is in.
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Flagler County government wants you to know that registration is now open for the free Flagler County Citizens Academy. 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The Academy provides insights for both people and that is a hard sentence for me to read for some reason. The Academy provides insights to help people engage more confidently with local governments, and you will get to participate and find out about local governments, including county administration, IT, engineering, agriculture, emergency communications, health and human services, the clerk of the courts, the sheriff's office, and the supervisor of elections offices, just to name a few. So if you're interested in learning more about Flagler County government, you can register for free for the Autumn Flagler County Citizens Academy at their website, which is www.flaglercounty.gov/academy. So that is coming up right here in Flagler County, and coming up right here on Surf 97.3 FM is Chicago.

0: It means that something is awesome or cool. 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As in, Chloe, I am like so jelly of your unicorn phone case.
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3: 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Oh yeah, they make affogato. 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It's ice cream with a shot of espresso. And yes, it is that good. If you have any questions about their cool and refreshing drinks, ices, or ice creams, they are there Sunday to Thursday, 12:30 to 7:30, Friday and Saturday, 12:30 to 9. They can be reached at 386-338-3072. That's 386-338-3072. They look forward to helping you enjoy something really good. Uncle Louie G's Authentic Italian Ice from New York. 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
6: 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And today, the Saturday Flagler Beach Farmers Market, 9 a.m. to 1, at its location on South 2nd Street, right in front of City Hall in Flagler Beach. And today, Grace Community Food Pantry at 245 Education Way in Bunnell. Drive-thru is open from 10 a.m. to 1. And tomorrow, the Grace Community Food Pantry at 245 Education Way in Bunnell. The drive-thru again will be open from noon to 3. And Sunday, the Palm Coast Elks meet at the Palm Coast Elks Lodge. That's 53 Old Kings Road in Palm Coast at 7 p.m. Looking to donate blood? Two big red buses will be in town. One will be at the Epic Movie Theater at 1185 Central Avenue in Palm Coast from noon to 6. That's tomorrow. And tomorrow the bus will be at St. Mary's Knights of Columbus at 141 Carmela Drive in Bunnell from 8 a.m. to 1. You missed the buses, like to book an appointment, or know when they're coming back, here's their website, oneblood.org/donate. I'm Captain Kirk with your local Flagler County calendar. Have a great day, everyone.

It's your Saturday forecast, partly sunny, afternoon thunderstorms, high of 87, southeast winds around 5 knots, he's 1 to 2 feet, light chop. On the river, your high tide 333, water temp at the pier 80 degrees. Cloudy this evening, low 75, Sunday, partly sunny, high of 88, mostly sunny for Monday, afternoon shower possible, high of 86. 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
11: 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They are new to Flagler Beach and they would really like to meet you. 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Oh yeah, they make affogato. Do you know what affogato is? It's ice cream with a shot of espresso. And yes, it is that good. If you have any questions about their cool and refreshing drinks, ices, or ice creams, they are there Sunday to Thursday, 12:30 to 7:30, Friday and Saturday, 12:30 to 9. They can be reached at 386-338-3072. That's 386-338-3072. They look forward to helping you enjoy something really good. Uncle Louis G's Authentic Italian Ice from New York. 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
13: September 5th, 1972.
14: They're all gone. The Israeli Olympic team is destroyed. Much of it. Some of their officials.
13: A massacre at the Summer Olympic Games in Munich in what's then West Germany. Palestinian guerrillas attacked the Israeli Olympic team, killing two athletes in their rooms, taking nine others hostage. The nearly two-day standoff ends with a total of 11 Israelis, five of their attackers, and a police officer dead. 1975. In Sacramento, California, President Gerald Ford escapes the first of two assassination attempts just weeks apart. AP correspondent Walter Rogers.
4: The woman came within 3 feet of the president, but police and Mr. Ford's Secret Service agents wrestled her to the ground before she could get a shot off.
13: Ford's would-be assassin, Lynette Squeaky Fromm, a disciple of convicted murderer Charles Manson, gets life behind bars. 1957. Jack Kerouac's novel, On the Road, a major work of the Beat Generation during the decade after World War II, is first published. And 1997.
5: To share the joy of loving, to start working, start loving the poor, start doing something. 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
13: Mother Teresa, who received a Nobel Peace Prize for her work on behalf of the poor, dies in Calcutta, India. She was 87 years old. Today in history, September 5th, Ross Simpson, The Associated Press.
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1: The George Moody House, located at 312 South Central Avenue. George Moody is from the prominent Moody family of Flagler County. Mr. Moody and his wife, Betty, homesteaded 169 oceanfront acres in 1913, which he subdivided as Ocean City Beach. After his first home burned, he built this house in the early 1920s. At that time, there was no public utility company in the area, and the Moody home featured a generator for the production of electricity. Mr. Moody was then elected the first mayor of Flagler Beach in 1925. And there's a historical moment about the city of Flagler Beach, where we work, live, and play every day. 97.3 FM is proud to be broadcasting from the historic Flagler Beach Pier.
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somewhere or going to the beach. It's a little rainy this afternoon here on the Flagler Beach Pier, but in between you might be able to get some beach time in there. And Frank called me up and said that he wanted to hear the Penguins' Earth Angel, Surf's Up.

Surf 97.3 FM. That is Sticks with Crystal Ball from 1976. Wow. And before that, Heaven 17 would Let Me Go. That was from electronic dance music from the 80s, back when they called it new wave music. 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

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We keep you informed about local events. And I realize it's Labor Day weekend, but right after that is 9/11, and that comes up on Friday. And it's kind of a somber day for people because what we really want to do is memorialize and honor the fallen who passed on 9/11. And in honor of that, the city of Palm Coast is putting on their 9/11 candlelight memorial for the 9/11 heroes who fell that day. And that's going to occur at Heroes Memorial Park at 2860 Palm Coast Parkway Northwest. The Palm Coast Fire Department will host its annual 9/11 candlelight vigil. Candles will be provided, and additional parking will be available across the street at Palm Coast Fire Station 21. And if the weather is inclement, the vigil will be moved inside Fire Station 21. So, you know, if you want to do something special for 9/11, the whole family can attend this. It is at 6:30 p.m. on Friday, September 11th at Heroes Memorial Park at 2860 Palm Coast Parkway Northwest.

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1: 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That's Accutemp with two C's .pro. Or they can be reached at 386-222-1540. That's 386-222-1540. You can also meet the owner, Chuck Wyant, and the Accutemp team at Flagler Beach's First Friday. And again, thank you, Accutemp Heating, Air Conditioning, and Plumbing, for being a valued sponsor of not-for-profit radio Surf 97.3 FM.
2: 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A Russian drone struck the headquarters of Ukraine's security service in central Kiev on Friday ahead of diplomatic talks with the U.S. officials ending the war. And the Trump administration developing a post-war strategy for the Middle East could include a regional security alliance aimed at containing Iran, expanded diplomatic ties between Israel and the Arab countries, and new agreements involving Israel's neighbors. And on news, a judge declared a mistrial in the Lindsey Clancy murder trial Friday, after jurors said they could not reach a unanimous verdict on whether she was criminally responsible for killing her three young children. And a U.S. Immigration and Customs Enforcement officer was ordered released from federal custody Friday after pleading not guilty to lying to investigators about the circumstances that led to the shooting of a Venezuelan man. And a months-long standoff over financial disclosures in one-time Kentucky Governor Matt Bevin's past divorce court case ended Thursday with Republican former governor behind bars. This is your 97.3 FM News Minute. Have a great day, everyone.
3: It's your Saturday forecast. Partly sunny. Afternoon thunderstorms. High of 87. Southeast winds around 5 knots. Seas 1 to 2 feet. Light chop. On the river, your high tide 333. Water temp at the pier 80 degrees. Cloudy this evening. Low 75. Sunday, partly sunny. High of 88. Mostly sunny for Monday. Afternoon shower possible, high of 86. 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
2: 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Barnhill's is the home of the Maryland crab cakes and other seafood. Barnhill's also has steak, crepes, both sweet and savory, and many other unique dishes. They also are very happy to support veterans with a military discount. 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
6: This day in rock history for September 5th. In 1975, Jethro Tull releases the quintessential 1970s Tull album, Minstrel in the Gallery. In 1988, Aerosmith has their first and only number one song in the Billboard Hot 100 chart, I Don't Want to Miss a Thing. That song was also featured in the movie Armageddon, that featured Steve playing the daughter of Bruce Willis, who falls in love.

0: Another disaster movie ruined by a love story. At least Aerosmith finally got a number one song after 25 years. In 1989, Soundgarden releases Louder Than Love. And in 2005, the Rolling Stones release A Bigger Bang. 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
1: Hey everybody, it's the Walrus here from Surf 97.3 with yet another really cool ocean fun fact. Did you know that 90% of all volcanic activity on Earth actually happens in the ocean? 90%. That's probably a good thing for us. My friends, this has been Josh the Walrus with your ocean fun fact, and now back to the music.
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5: This is your 97.3 FM News Minute. A Russian drone struck the headquarters of Ukraine's security service in central Kiev on Friday, ahead of diplomatic talks with the U.S. officials ending the war. And the Trump administration developing a post-war strategy for the Middle East could include a regional security alliance aimed at containing Iran, expanded diplomatic ties between Israel and the Arab countries, and new agreements involving Israel's neighbors. In other news, a judge declared a mistrial in the Lindsey Clancy murder trial Friday, after jurors said they could not reach a unanimous verdict on whether she was criminally responsible for killing her three young children. And a U.S. Immigration and Customs Enforcement officer was ordered released from federal custody Friday after pleading not guilty to lying to investigators about the circumstances that led to the shooting of a Venezuelan man. And a months-long standoff over financial disclosures in one-time Kentucky Governor Matt Bevin's past divorce court case ended Thursday with Republican former governor behind bars. This is your 97.3 FM News Minute. Have a great day, everyone.
6: It's your Saturday forecast, partly sunny, afternoon thunderstorms, high of 87, southeast winds around 5 knots, seas 1 to 2 feet, light chop. On the river, your high tide 333, water temp at the pier 80 degrees. Cloudy this evening, low 75. Sunday, partly sunny, high of 88. Mostly sunny for Monday. Afternoon shower possible, high of 86. 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
3: Legacy Recordings Week in Music, September 2nd through September 8th. September 2nd, 1995. After nearly a decade of inducting musicians, the actual physical Rock and Roll Hall of Fame opens in Cleveland, Ohio. Among the performers at the opening ceremony are Bob Dylan, Aretha Franklin, the Allman Brothers, Johnny Cash, Lou Reed, Iggy Pop, Boz Scaggs, and Bruce Springsteen, to name a few. September 3rd, 1969, the 30th Elvis Presley movie, The Trouble with Girls and How to Get Into It, is released. September 4th, 1981, born on this day, Beyonce. Also born on this day, Sasha Fierce. You don't have to remind us to say my name when we sing you happy birthday, Beyonce. Just tell us which one. September 5th, 1998. Aerosmith gets their first U.S. number one single with the Diane Warren written song, I Don't Want to Miss a Thing, from the 1998 film Armageddon. September 6, 1970, Jimi Hendrix made his final live concert appearance when he performed at the Isle of Famarn in Germany. September 7, 2001, Michael Jackson was reunited on stage with his brothers, the Jacksons, at his 30th anniversary celebration in New York City's Madison Square Garden. Michael was joined by, among others, Whitney Houston, Gloria Estefan, Britney Spears, NSYNC, and Destiny's Child to celebrate the 30th anniversary of his solo singing career. September 8, 1897, born on this day, the first country music star, Jimmy Rogers. Jimmy sold over 12 million records and was the first person to be elected into the Country Music Hall of Fame.

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That's one of my favorite Beach Boys songs because what I get to do is come into this little room on the Flagler Beach Pier where our humble station is located, and I get to play music for you, which I love doing. 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

Surf 97.3 FM, your beach island and sunshine music station with the Hooters, and we danced. And that's going to do it for another edition of the Mainly Mark Show this week. I want to leave you with a couple of parting thoughts. First, enjoy a safe and happy Labor Day weekend. Thank a union for our Labor Day holidays. And in a world where you can be anything, be kind. And stick around after the top of the hour for That Thing with Rich Appel. Coming up next on The Surf.

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1: And now, another Flagler Beach historical moment here on Community Radio, Surf 97.3 FM. During the first French period, the Spanish were in St. Augustine for almost 200 years. Contact with the Europeans and their livestock took a terrible toll on the native population. Diseases to which they had no immunity soon reduced their numbers until the local Native American nation ceased to exist. Hostilities between the Spanish, French, English, and the Indians destroyed many of the artifacts of the Indian civilization. One result of these wars was the Matanzas Massacre, when shipwrecked soldiers walked north on the beach toward their doom in what is now Flagler County. The inlet of Anastasia Island is now called Matanzas. Just another history moment in the history of Flagler Beach, Florida.
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1: With the Labor Day weekend job 40 countdown, number 40, the bartender, or in this case, barmaid, who on average takes home around

0: attention. Please place your radios in the upright position. This is
1: It's the countdown of the biggest hits featuring professions, ranked in reverse order based on average salary, and the folks who work at this place claim job number 39 coming in at 32K. All the more reason you might want to put more cash in that box when they're vacuuming the interior and rubbing down the exterior.

Profession number 38, male escort. That must be what they call him, Diamond Dave. On the way on That Thing's Labor Day weekend job 40. I know the song's supposed to be a metaphor, but boxers make the cut, as do candy store owners.

0: adventure isn't dead. It's just gone to sea with the Navy. Speak to your local Navy recruiter. The Navy. It's not just a job. It's an adventure. TTRA.
1: Boy, what a life.
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For Louise in Sudbury, Massachusetts, a real-life Willy Wonka who rescued the Skybar candy bar from extinction and makes them in her store. From candy store owner at 36 to grocery store worker at number 35. On our Labor Day weekend job 40 countdown, coming up, Priest and Taylor to the Stars.

hitting the $40,000 salary mark at number 34, the seamstress, although they don't use that word anymore. Next at 33, a song about a priest. You can take my word or...

Weekend Job 40 Countdown with a waitress or waiter at profession number 32. I gotta tell you, I was sure this next singer made up this next job, but apparently it's real and it pays pretty well. If you don't mind having a swamp for an office.

Men who handle lumber or machine tools, men who work in the fields, well, every one of us with a man-sized job on his hands needs Cornhuskers lotion. When your hands get as rough as the work you're doing, get Cornhuskers. 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

0: Clark. 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
1: That job could cost you an arm and a leg. Alligator Hunter, job 40, countdown number 31. I don't think Taylor Swift would be that excited about the life of a showgirl if she knew the starting salary, or for that matter, the average pay, which...

Job number 29, the miner. What would all the bad kids get in their stockings? Maybe candy corn? Number 28, the musician for hire. Not sure how many of those are buglers for hire. Never mind boogie-woogie buglers.

0: weekend Job 40 Countdown coming up in hour two. Who knows? We might just get to your job.
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3: I'm Kevin Crook with your local Flagler County calendar. Tomorrow, the Palm Coast City Council meets in a workshop, 9 a.m., City Hall, Palm Coast. And tomorrow, the Flagler County School Board meets at 1 p.m. Board meets in the training room on the third floor of the Government Services Building, located 1769 East Moody Boulevard in Bunnell. And tomorrow, the Flagler County Affordable Housing Committee, they meet at 3 p.m. at the Emergency Operations Center, 1769 East Moody Boulevard, Building 3 in Bunnell. And tomorrow, the Flagler Beach Library Writers Club meets at 4 p.m. at the library, which is located 315 South 7th Street in Flagler Beach. And the NAACP Flagler Branch's General Membership Meeting scheduled for 6 p.m. at the African American Cultural Society, located 4422 North U.S. Highway 1 in Palm Coast. And tomorrow, the Flagler County School Board meets at 6 p.m. Board Chambers, first floor of the Government Services Building, located 1769 East Moody Boulevard in Bunnell. Like to give blood, the Big Red Bus will be in town. It'll be at the Flagler County Sheriff's Office, 14 Palm Harbor Village Way in Palm Coast from 1 p.m. to 6 p.m. Can't make the bus? Like to book an appointment? Here's their website, oneblood.org/donate. I'm Captain Kirk for 97.3 FM Local Calendar. 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

I'm Captain Kirk with your local Flagler County calendar. Ongoing this morning, Flagler Beach All-Stars hold their monthly beach cleanup. Starts at 9 a.m., runs till noon, right in front of the Flagler Beach Pier. All volunteers are welcome. And today, the Saturday Flagler Beach Farmers Market, 9 a.m. to 1, at its location on South 2nd Street, right in front of City Hall in Flagler Beach. And today, Grace Community Food Pantry at 245 Education Way in Bunnell. Drive-through is open from 10 a.m. to 1. And tomorrow, the Grace Community Food Pantry at 245 Education Way in Bunnell, the drive-through again will be open from noon to 3. And Sunday, the Palm Coast Elks meet at the Palm Coast Elks Lodge. That's 53 Old Kings Road in Palm Coast at 7 p.m. Looking to donate blood? Two big red buses will be in town. One will be at the Epic Movie Theater at 1185 Central Avenue in Palm Coast from noon to 6. That's tomorrow. And tomorrow the bus will be at St. Mary's Knights of Columbus at 141 Carmela Drive in Bunnell from 8 a.m. to 1. You missed the buses, like to book an appointment or know when they're coming back, here's the website, oneblood.org/donate. I'm Captain Kirk with your local Flagler County calendar. Have a great day, everyone.

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1: September 5th, 1972.
2: They're all gone. The Israeli Olympic team is destroyed. Much of it. Some of their officials.
1: A massacre at the Summer Olympic Games in Munich in what's then West Germany. Palestinian guerrillas attack the Israeli Olympic team, killing two athletes in their rooms, taking nine others hostage. The nearly two-day standoff ends with a total of 11 Israelis, five of their attackers, and a police officer dead. 1975. In Sacramento, California, President Gerald Ford escapes the first of two assassination attempts, just weeks apart. AP correspondent Walter Rogers.
3: The woman came within 3 feet of the president, but police and Mr. Ford's Secret Service agents wrestled her to the ground before she could get a shot off.
1: Ford's would-be assassin, Lynette Squeaky Fromm, a disciple of convicted murderer Charles Manson, gets life behind bars. 1957. Jack Kerouac's novel, On the Road, a major work of the Beat Generation during the decade after World War II, is first published. And 1997.
4: To share the joy of loving, to start walking, start loving the poor, start doing something. That's the best way to remember.
1: Mother Teresa, who received a Nobel Peace Prize for her work on behalf of the poor, dies in Calcutta, India. She was 87 years old. Today in history, September 5th, Ross Simpson, The Associated Press.
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6: 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Did you know that the skin on a whale shark is 6 inches thick? Whale sharks are essentially bulletproof with 6-inch thick skin. Though it's not the thickest in the animal world, sperm whales have skin measuring more than a foot thick. So say whatever you want to a whale shark or a sperm whale. They have really thick skin. They can take it. My friends, this has been Josh the Walrus from Surf 97.3 FM.
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2: The world's weekend address for the best hits ever.
1: Where the Job 40 countdown continues with profession number 27, the clown. Of course he's crying. He just took a look at his paycheck. They took out that.

They used to call them secretaries. Now it's administrative assistant, but it still means you're watering the plants. Dolly in Profession 25 on That Thing's Labor Day weekend Job 40 Countdown, where the salaries get bigger as the numbers get smaller. And the guy with all the tools is next.

0: ladies and gentlemen, Mr. Frank Perdue.
1: First, my Perdue Cornish hens were proven to be 40% more tender than ordinary rock Cornish game hens. And a recent independent survey showed my Cornish game hens have another outstanding feature. Their breasts. The fact is, pound for pound, my Perdue Cornish game hens have more meat on their breasts than any other Cornish you can buy. So if you want a Cornish hen that's always fresh, the most tender, and has the meatiest breasts around, buy my Perdue Cornish game hens. Considering they're such small birds, it's amazing how many big things they have over the competition.
0: When it comes to Cornish game hens, Frank Perdue is even tougher than you are. It takes a tough man to make a tender Cornish game hen. Perdue.

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to play the guitar. I should have learned to play them drums. Look at that mama, she got it sticking in the cameraman. Oh, look at her, so hands up there. What's that? Hawaiian noises. He's banging on the bongos like a chimpanzee. Oh, that ain't working.

0: Profession number 21 on our Job 40 countdown, street performer. You'd be surprised how much changes in that tambourine or wherever. Based on average salary, nearly $1,000 a week.
1: That thing with Richard Powell.
0: Where there's more of that thing all week long on our Facebook group, type that thing, click our new Starry logo, and play Monday's music matchup, get a sneaky peek at next week's show, and more.
2: Ooh, yeah, yeah, yeah.
0: Oh, you dig the rhyming guy, huh?
2: Ooh, yeah.
0: And Job 40 countdown, number 20, the poet.
2: You

0: bring myself on.
1: Oh, yeah.
0: I'm doing it.
2: Oye, mira, mira, mira. No matter how pretty you are, nobody cares how you wear your hair.

0: much I love you. The Saxolettes, I love you. My chiffon is wet, darling. My chiffon is wet. My wig is wet. I am tired. I can't. I am lost in all this. I'm overwhelmed. My God. Okay, but you have to help me. You have to get up here and dance. You have to
1: On That Thing's Labor Day weekend Job 40 countdown of the biggest hits featuring professions. Disc Jockey comes in 19th based on average salary. Next, a band we've already heard from this hour with their biggest hit, because as it turns out, jazz musicians in London make more than appliance delivery guys.
2: Citizen of
3: Canada.
2: All right. Contents of the truck?
3: Yes.
2: What do you mean, yes?
3: Yes. I mean,
2: what
3: it's full of Molson beer and ale, like it says on the side. It's my truck full of Molson beer and ale.
2: Destination?
3: United States. 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You've heard of Molson.
2: All right, out of the truck.
3: Out of the truck.
2: Any fruit or vegetables?
3: No, just beer and ale, like it says on the side.
2: Is this for your personal consumption?
3: Yeah, no, it's for your personal consumption down in the United States.
2: All right, what's behind the seat?
3: Behind the seat. Just the whole rest of the truck.
2: No, behind the seat.
3: Oh, just the spare, six-pack.
2: Uh-huh.
3: Uh-huh.
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3: Look, it's my first day. I don't know what's happening
2: Mine
3: here.
2: Mine too.
3: Yours?
2: Yeah.
3: You want a beer?
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3: How about an ale?
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Job number 18, next at 17, Carpenter. Followed by the next profession up based on salary as sung about by the Carpenter.

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Come and give me your tomorrow. If I work my hands in wood,

0: used to be postman, now mail carrier. Job 16 among our job 40. If I'm not mistaken, the next song involves the largest number of people in the same profession in the song.
1: Yeah, Breaker 19, this here's a rubber duck. You got a copy on me, Big Ben, come on. Yeah, 10-4, Big Ben, for sure, for sure. By golly, it's clean, clear to Flagtown, come on. Yeah, it's a big 10-4 there, Big Ben. Yeah, we definitely got the front door, good buddy. Mercy sakes alive, looks like we got us a convoy.
2: It was the dark of the moon on the 6th of June in a Kenworth pulling logs. Cab over Pete with a reefer on and a Jimmy hauling hogs. We is heading for Bear on I-10 about a mile out of Shaky Town. I says, Pigpen, this here's a rubber duck and I'm about to put the hammer

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1: By the time we got into Tulsa Town, we had 85 trucks in all. But they's a roadblock up on the Cloverleaf, and them bears was wall to wall. Yeah, them Smokies as thick as bugs on a bumper. They even had a bear in the air. I says, calling all trucks, this here's the duck. We about to

0: that Big Ben? Negatory, Big Ben. You're still too close. Yeah, them hawks are starting to close up my sinuses. Mercy's sake, you better back off another 10.
1: Well, we rolled up Interstate 44 like a rocket sled on rails. We tore up all of our swindle sheets and left them setting on the scales. By the time we hit that shy town, them bears was getting smart. They'd brought up some reinforcements from the Illinois National Guard. There's armored cars and tanks and jeeps and rigs of every size. Yeah, them chicken coops was full of bears, and choppers filled the skies. Well, we shot the line, we went for broke, with 1,000 screaming trucks, and 11 long-haired friends of Jesus in a chartreuse microbus.
0: Here, rubber duck to Sodbuster. Come on there, yeah, 10-4 Sodbuster. Listen, you want to put that microbus in behind that suicide jockey? Yeah, he's hauling dynamite, and he needs all the help he can get.
1: Well, we laid a strip for the Jersey Shore and prepared to cross the line. I could see the bridge was lined with bears, but it didn't have a doggone dime. I says, Pigpen, this here's a rubber duck. We just ain't going to pay no toll. So we crashed the gate doing 98. I says, let them truckers.

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1: Say my baby must be a magician, cause he sure got the magic touch.
0: Magician number 14 in our Labor Day weekend job 40. 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
4: This is your 97.3 FM News Minute. A Russian drone struck the headquarters of Ukraine's security service in central Kiev on Friday ahead of diplomatic talks with the U.S. officials ending the war. And the Trump administration developing a post-war strategy for the Middle East could include a regional security alliance aimed at containing Iran, expanded diplomatic ties between Israel and the Arab countries, and new agreements involving Israel's neighbors. And on news, a judge declared a mistrial in the Lindsey Clancy murder trial Friday, after jurors said they could not reach a unanimous verdict on whether she was criminally responsible for killing her three young children. And a U.S. Immigration and Customs Enforcement officer was ordered released from federal custody Friday after pleading not guilty to lying to investigators about the circumstances that led to the shooting of a Venezuelan man. And a months-long standoff over financial disclosures and one-time Kentucky Governor Matt Bevin's past divorce court case ended Thursday with Republican former governor behind bars. This is your 97.3 FM News Minute. Have a great day, everyone.
5: It's your Saturday forecast, partly sunny, afternoon thunderstorms, high of 87, southeast winds around 5 knots, he's 1 to 2 feet, light chop. On the river, your high tide 333, water temp at the pier 80 degrees. Cloudy this evening, low 75. Sunday, partly sunny, high of 88. Mostly sunny for Monday. Afternoon shower possible, high of 86. 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

0: 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Hence, that's a job 40 extra.
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1: We're going to talk about getting in and out of the kayak. At the shore, you're not always going to have a dock to get in and out of, so it's a lot easier actually than the dock. All you need to do, get in water about below your knees, nice shallow water. All you want to do is basically rest the paddle out of your way on the boat in the water. You can put a foot into the boat first, grab both sides using your hands for balance, and lower your butt into the boat, grab the paddle, and you're ready to go.
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